We're going to hand out a Good Deed Lopez-y. Dig into our mentions to see what's on your mind and play all your favorite tunes. So drop those requests into our mentions at On With Mario on Facebook and X. Turn it up. You're On With Mario and Courtney Lopez. We go together.

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1: You're on Mario Lopez, keeping the tunes coming at you after some quick music news. And I mentioned this briefly the other day, but the Jonas Brothers hitting the road again this fall after playing three previously announced shows at Madison Square Garden this week. They're going to be kicking off their Burning Up tour all over again on September 25th in Boston. The trek will take them to 45 cities across North America, including Detroit, San Antonio, Sacramento, Salt Lake City, Milwaukee, and three stops in Florida. 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
1: I'm Mario Lopez. 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
2: Love is Blind UK Season 3, a fresh batch of UK singles heading into the pods on Netflix.
0: It's an international format. Okay, that's when you know it's doing well. The UK, maybe it came from the UK.
2: I think it came from there originally, and then they did an American version.
0: Got it.
2: Now they're all over the place. Mm. Average Joe Season 2, the Dion Cole-led action comedy moving to Paramount Plus with a two-episode premiere.
0: Paramount Plus, packing in the content there, all right.
2: Have you watched Lioness yet?
0: No, but it's on the docket. I'm getting into it.
2: Dude, that show is so good.
0: You know what I heard is really good, too? And it got nominated for like 15 Emmys, is Widow's Bay.
2: I told you to watch it already.
0: No, you
2: did. Yes, I did. I told you it's funny and kind of scary.
0: Is it good?
2: Yeah, it is.
0: Okay, which one first?
2: Lioness.
0: Really?
2: Yeah, Lioness.
0: Ooh.
2: You'll like Lioness more.
0: Ooh, okay.
2: And finally, Free Fall, A Reckoning for Boeing, a gripping Netflix original documentary investigating the aerospace giant's ongoing controversies.
0: Ooh.

The music from the 90s to now is on Now 105.1. All right, a few more songs. I'm going to take up a new case in Cordo's Court. Mario and Courtney Lopez here. While Cordo's Court is for entertainment purposes only, if you happen to find yourself in a tough spot, maybe a disagreement with a friend or a family member, or you just need some good old-fashioned advice, we'd love to help you out. Just slide into our DMs over on IG, @onMarioLopez, and maybe Judge Cordo will help you out. Don't move.

0: Music from the 90s to now for Ames and all of Central Iowa. This is Now 105.1. What up, Mario? Courtney Lopez here. Time to head into Courtney's court so Judge Cordo can rule on a fresh case you guys have sent our way. All rise for the Honorable Judge Courtney Cordo Lopez. All right, this one comes from Shelly in Washington. She says, I've been seeing this guy for a few weeks. He's super nice, and we've been having a blast. The other night, after our date, I agreed to go back to his condo with him to see his place and meet his dog. When I get there, he has a setup in his living room with like 60 sound buttons so his dog can talk to him. The dog can press on the button and it says things like, I love you, treat, please, walk, other things. I really think he believes his dog can talk to him. Is this a red flag?
1: Oh my God, no. I thought you were going to say he had like flower petals and stuff and you just started dating. No, I love this guy. Our dogs can talk. They do talk to us, and I think this is amazing. You found a good one. Keep them.
0: There you go, Shelly.
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0: Courtney and I have seen the devastation in Venezuela. 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

0: Hey, I'm Mario Lopez, and this is Now 105.1.
1: I'm Mario Lopez. Music rolls on. After some quick buzz, the Miami Vice reboot is adding some more star power. Michael B. Jordan and Austin Butler already set to star as Tubbs in Crockett. Now, I want to pause for a second, because I love Miami Vice back in the day. Is it just me? Do I seem old in saying this? But Michael B. and Austin Butler seem a little young to play those roles. I feel like Don Johnson and Philip Michael Thomas were a little more mature, a little older. They felt more like men. Yes. Without due respect, they seem too young.
2: I agree with you, but I think they're about the same age. I think people just look younger or something.
1: Is that because we're older? I don't understand. They just look like they're undercover for high school.
2: Yeah, no, they look like they should be in 21 Jump Street.
1: There you go.
2: Not Miami Vice.
1: Yeah, okay. Anyway, we got Whitney Peake joining the cast, possibly playing Tubbs' love interest. You may know her from the revival of Gossip Girl. This movie, not a TV show, will put a new spin on the old school show that starred Don and Philip. And I'm looking forward to seeing how they're going to interpret it. It's going to be a minute, though. Film isn't set for release until May 2028.

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1: What up, Mario Lopez here with something I ran across, kind of perfect for Way Back Wednesday. A recent Ask Reddit thread asked people to share traits they found embarrassing at age 18 but now consider attractive as adults. Most of the answers centered on becoming comfortable with responsibility, stability, and simply caring less about looking cool. I think that's just called maturing. Others said early bedtimes. Yes.
2: Oh, that's the best now.
1: My childhood punishment is my adult goal now.
2: Yep.
1: Oh, my gosh. Wearing a bike helmet. I still don't rock a bike helmet.
2: No, I'm not doing that.
1: Yeah. And planning ahead. I did turn out to be a big planner.
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1: Mario Lopez, more music and fun coming your way. But first, got to dispel another TikTok myth. TikTok at it again. One of the biggest myths on social media right now is that blending up fruits and veggies will result in eternal sunscreen. Huh? I didn't know that was a rumor. Okay. Skin experts say there's nothing to that. To avoid a sunburn, your best bet is to use sunscreens that have broad spectrum and at least an SPF 30 rating, even when it's cloudy. But I also read recently that there's certain chemicals in the sunscreen that could cause damage to your skin. So it's pick your poison. I'm going to go with the sunscreen because I think the sun is a lot more powerful.
2: Yeah, I was told you're not supposed to go with chemical sunscreens. You're supposed to go with a different thing.
0: Like a natural.
2: Yeah, I don't know what it is. It's a different base.
0: Just stay in the shade. All right, let's get back to the music.

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1: Yo, Mario Lopez. My girl Kelly Clarkson just wrapped up her Vegas residency over the weekend, made some headlines for something she said at her final show. After she spotted a fan's Etsy shirt for her movie From Justin to Kelly, she joked it was Oscar-worthy.
2: The shirt or the movie?
1: First of all, the fact that that girl wore that shirt, that's awesome. immediately explained she was contractually obligated to do the film after winning American Idol. I remember her saying that before. And that she bluntly called it bleep. You can fill in the word. Kelly went on to say she cried watching it because acting wasn't what she wanted. And that's why she's actually banned her kids, River Rose and Remington, from seeing it. That's hilarious. Great sense of humor.
2: I've also banned that film in my house as well.
0: Yeah, gosh.
3: Mario Lopez will be right back.
1: Love Cornhole? 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

Music from the 90s to now for Ames and all of Central Iowa. This is Now 105.1. Whole bunch more to get into as we power through this Wednesday. You're on with Mario Lopez. Got some August 19th birthdays to celebrate shortly. Going to dig into the buzz for a quick look at what's trending. And got to honor someone with our Good Deed Lopez Award. That's coming up next.

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1: You're on Mario Lopez, quickly putting the spotlight on someone doing something positive in the world with our good deed Lopez-y. Who are we honoring this week?
2: Shakira.
1: Shakira?
2: She is ponying up some big bucks to help victims of the Colombian earthquake.
1: Ooh.
2: The singer has pledged $1.25 million to her home country to build new schools in the region. She made a surprise visit to the country the other day to tour some of the damaged schools and meet with some of the children. The money was pledged through her Barefoot Foundation in partnership with Live Nation and other organizations. So she's stepping up to help out those that live in the country she came from.
1: 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Yes, she is from Colombia. Once she got her whole tax issues settled over in España, she's been pretty charitable with a lot of her money, and good for her. She's been a star for a long time.
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2: Man wearing a Chucky-style mask was seen terrorizing people in Philadelphia. You can watch the video of that.
1: A little early for that. Might want to wait for Halloween.
2: And Chris Brown and Usher add more dates to their R&B tour after earning $100 million already. And
1: wow.
2: You will be seeing Chris Brown soon.
1: I will. Him and Usher. It sounds like Chris Brown has cleared up those legal troubles. So let's hope he stays on the right track.

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1: I'm Mario Courtney Lopez. Celeb birthday is coming up, but first, what random holiday are we celebrating today, honey?
2: It is National Potato Day. Carb it up. Love a carb.
0: Ooh. Shout out to my favorite starch, the potato. The thing about a potato is that you can enjoy it in so many different ways, right? It is so versatile. Mashed, French fries, all the different French fry things you can use it for and
2: hash
0: stuff.
2: Hash browns.
0: Hash, exactly. It goes on and on. Yes, this is an important holiday.

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1: All right, let's get to today's celeb birthdays. What up, Mario Lopez here, along with producer Frazier, who's going to shout him out. I'm going to try to guess the ages. Who do we got?
2: Erica Christensen from Parenthood and Swim Fan and stuff.
0: I think Erica, I say she's 42.
2: 44.
0: Okay.
2: Fat Joe.
0: Fat Joe.
2: Who has some stories.
0: He can tell a tall tale.
2: Should be Lion Joe.
0: He's a colorful storyteller, to say the least. He's funny. I like Fat Joe, though.
2: Didn't he tell a story about how he had an army of neighborhood kids that used to
0: He told a story that he robbed his gym class with all the kids.
2: That's right.
0: And he had them so scared that the kids helped him take all the stuff to his car.
2: Yeah, that's right.
0: That's, according to him, true story.
2: Allegedly.
0: With all that said, I think he is 55.
2: 56.
0: Oh, almost.
2: The closer, Kira Sedgwick. Also married to Kevin Bacon, I believe.
0: Hitting the sixth level, 60.
2: 61.
0: Ooh.
2: From Entourage, Kevin Dillon.
0: 58.
2: 61.
0: Wow.
2: From Full House, John Stamos.
0: 63.
2: That is correct.
0: Oh, look, I got Stamos.
2: Peter Gallagher from the OC.
0: Peter Gallagher.
2: While You Were Sleeping.
0: Who was in one of my favorite movies as a kid, The Idol Maker. Ooh. Ray Sharkey. Excellent movie.
2: I don't know if I know that movie.
0: Oh, it's a great movie. They should redo it, actually. I'm going to say Peter Gallagher's got to be 70.
2: 71. And former president Bill Clinton.
0: Bill Clinton, I believe, is still younger than our current president and past president. Both President Biden and President Trump. I think Bill's younger, so I think Bill is coming in 76.
2: 80.
0: 80. He's still younger.
2: Yeah.
3: More Mario Lopez.
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0: Amaro Courtney Lopez, keeping the music coming at you as we remind you that our iHeartRadio Music Festival presented by Capital One is back. September 18th and 19th in Vegas. Two nights, one stage. Incredible lineup, too. BTS, Benson Boone, Cardi B, Goo Goo Dolls, Kenny Chesney, Zara Larsson, Snoop, and more.
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0: Amaro, Courtney Lopez. Frazier, what are we doing here?
1: We're going to do a mini pop quiz all about potatoes. Ooh. This is potato trivia, hands on buzzers. What fast food chain introduced the baked potato to its menu in November of 1983? Courtney.
2: That would be your ginger friend Wendy's.
1: That is correct.
3: Wow.
1: 1-0.
3: That was pretty good. Okay. Someone's cheating.
1: She's carving it up over
2: cheating.
1: There.
2: Cheating. I'm not even holding my phone.
1: Today, of course, is National Potato Day, but what month is traditionally designated as Potato Lovers Month? That was barely Courtney.
2: November.
1: Incorrect.
3: Well, I was actually after Thanksgiving. Then I'll go October.
1: Incorrect.
3: What is it?
1: Potato Lovers Month is February. Maybe they planted Valentine's, lovers, I don't know.
3: Winter, it's cold, yeah. Potatoes, all right. By the way, every month is potato.
2: Every day.
1: Every day, right. Pretty much. So it's 1-0 still, a couple left. Here we go. What famous comedian gave Mr. Potato Head a voice in the movie Toy Story? Mario.
3: Cliff from the Cheers. John Ratzenberger.
1: Incorrect.
2: Is that John Ratzenberger?
1: No, it is not.
2: God, how do I not know this?
3: John Ratzenberger.
1: You've probably seen this movie 1,000 times.
3: John Ratzenberger is a character. It's not that one.
1: I think he does play a character, but it's not Mr. Potato Head. Courtney.
2: The neighbor on Tim the Toolman Taylor.
1: Oh, the...
2: half the face.
1: The guy you never saw is Wilson?
2: Yeah.
1: That guy's actually dead. No. Don Rickles.
3: Oh, wow.
1: Don
3: That's
1: Rickles.
3: A good one. Okay.
1: All right, one left. Here we go. On what TV show does Elaine claim her fits... Go ahead.
2: Cheers.
1: Incorrect.
3: Nope.
1: You didn't get the question out.
3: It's actually Seinfeld.
1: Seinfeld's correct. I didn't even get the question out. The question was, on what TV show does Elaine claim her fictitious boyfriend, Art Vandelay, imports potato chips? And it was Seinfeld.
3: Wow.
2: Cheers.
4: Cheers. More Mario Lopez coming up.
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16: 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We'll pack up the RV and know this is either going to be the trip of a lifetime or a complete disaster.
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2: This summer, make us your number one preset on

Mario Lopez here. We've all heard that we shouldn't be doom scrolling on our devices when we're trying to go to sleep, because then you end up just staying up a lot later, and it's really not healthy. What about reading a book, though? That may be a much better way to end the day. Sleep and brain health experts say reading before bed can help quiet a busy mind, reduce stimulation, and create a reliable cue that tells your body time to wind down. But not reading off a blue screen, old school, actual book, which I prefer. It reduces stress and helps shift the body from an alert state toward a more relaxed one. So when in doubt, go old school and read a book. I was really good about it last year. I got to get better about it this year. I was reading at least a chapter a night. That is going to be my mid-year resolution.

Mario Lopez here, getting close to the end of our radio fun. Just one last thing to get to, plus probably enough time to play a request or two before I get out of here. So if you got a song you want to hear, hit me up at All in Mario on X.

0: girl Mario, Courtney Lopez. Time for one last thing. This past weekend, my wife and I got to spend a fun-filled weekend with my parents.
1: Yes.
0: They came and visited us at a casino. Awesome time there. Had some great meals. But my mom and dad are so funny. We're constantly laughing.
1: At them.
0: At them.
1: Not
0: they don't
1: with
0: know
1: them.
0: It.
2: They're yeah, they don't know they're funny.
0: We're at dinner, for example, and my dad sees me bust out my glasses to read the menu, my reading glasses. And he says, see, Mario, I don't use reading glasses. I don't need hearing aids. You get all that from your mom and her side of the like, just so random. Like, why? He's going like this, pointing
2: at
0: my mom.
2: He doesn't want the blame for your flaws.
1: But then the flip side of it is he can't hear.
0: No, he swears he can hear. He swears he can hear. I'm yelling. That's that dad. And I go, Dad, let me get you some hearing aids. What, are you crazy? I don't need hearing aids. You need hearing aids and you can't see it because your mom. Just the whole thing is comedy all the time. And then they can't hear each other and they're yelling at each other. It's funny. But we all ended up gambling and Pops won.
2: Nice.
0: Pops won, which was so nice. And it's so funny. He's like, Mario, anytime you come to a casino, please invite us.
1: He was like a little kid.
2: Yeah.
1: He was
0: like a little kid. And anything we had left over from all our meals.
2: Oh, he took.
0: He took. And I'm not lying. When we left the property, he had about 6 bags full
2: that's awesome.
0: Of food.
1: He's good for a straight week.
0: And he's good for a week. He goes, I'm going to eat this all week. I go, I know you.
2: There's nothing wrong with that.
0: Hilarious. Any leftovers, everything. He's just pure comedy. Shout out, Mama Papa Lopez.
3: Mario Lopez coming up.
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0: I'm Mario Lopez. Music rolls on right after Frazier tries to make us think by quickly sharing one of the random thoughts floating around in his head. What do you got?
1: Isn't it interesting that light bulbs were such a great idea that they became the mascot and symbol for good ideas?
0: Bing. Right? Like a little sound, bling.
1: And
0: like
1: then you always see the light bulb above people's heads.
0: And then you get all the light bulb jokes. How many people does it take to screw in?
1: Right. Apparently it takes a lot of people.
0: A lot of people.
1: No matter who you're talking about. Right.

0: Y'all, Mario Lopez. Since January, hundreds of files about UFO sightings have been released by the U.S. government. What would you do if it happened to you? Experts say if you see a UFO, stay calm. Document everything down to the second it was seen and how it was traveling. Of course, try to take pictures or video.
1: Post on social media immediately.
0: Yes. Government does not have a place to report sightings. Don't bother calling 911. There's nothing they can do. There is the National UFO Reporting Center. You can reach them at newforce.org. Recently, this is a bipartisan issue. People have come out in the government basically saying, we have UFOs. And yes, there are aliens. We don't have them.
1: Which basically means that's not true and there's something else is going on.
0: Well, I've never heard them be so vocal about it before.
1: It is weird.
0: A great documentary called Age Disclosure.
1: Yes.
0: That makes you really sort of think about everything. And they talk to people from both sides of the aisle. And it's basically confirmed, like, what we've always thought. Okay, but what are we supposed to do with that information now? All right.
1: Yeah, still got to pay rent.
0: Yeah, exactly.

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Alright, that's it. Thanks so much for hanging out on Mario.com to relive any and all of our radio fun. We are going to be back to do it again tomorrow. Till then, Mario Courtney Lopez saying good night. They say the whole-

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1: Hey, it's Shannon O. Do you know how many proposals end up like Chandler and Monica Bing? Yeah, where the girl actually proposes to the guy. It's way less than you realize. That's coming up in the next 10 minutes.

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2: Hey, it's Shannon O. Do you have a non-traditional proposal story where the girl actually proposes to the guy? Because only 5% of engagements end up like that. And if you remember Friends, obviously that's the one that I always go to. Monica proposing to Chandler, of course. Although Chrissy is calling in, you actually ended up proposing to your husband after originally saying no. But that was because you had gone through a nasty divorce, right?
3: He actually proposed to me and I said, no, I'm not getting married ever again. And if I change my mind, I will let you know. And after a couple of years of being with him and we had a child together, he sat down on the couch and I sat down next to him and I had the ring and everything. And I said, I'm ready. And we have been together 20 years now.
2: I love that. So I guess the women that end up proposing, those relationships last too. That's really cool, Chrissy.
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1: Do you see that this guy was hanging out at the Dodgers game the other day? He was waving to the crowd, fist bumping, him and Haley just walking around. I love that he was able to live his life, but also, how did those people maintain their chill? Because I could not.

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And it's as simple as just doing what you're already doing. I'll explain more coming up in the next 10 minutes. Ella Langley is on. My name is Shannon. Oh, thanks for hanging.

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1: Benson Boone on the ticket for an iHeartRadio Music Festival presented by Capital One. Hey, it's Shannon O. Not only is Benson Boone going to Las Vegas for that, but also BTS, Snoop Dogg, Weezer. It's going to be a whole lot of fun. Also, Leela is going there. She was one of our winners. Who are you going to bring with you?
2: I am going to take my roommate with me.
1: I love that. A little girl's trip. Live it up. Well, Leela, thanks for listening. And you can also win a trip out there like Leela did, along with $1,000. You can spend it at the casino. You can spend it on a nice dinner, whatever you want. You just got to make sure that you're listening for your keyword, which is coming up at 9 o'clock this morning.
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1: So I was influenced last night. Hey, it's Shannon O. If you listen to the Mel Robbins podcast at all, you may have gotten the notification that she had Tony Mendez's wife on, who was also the chief master of disguise for the CIA. Girl was legit, but she brought up Argo, and I had to watch that twice last night.

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1: Hey, it's Shannon. The good news is we are only a few days away from the week, and the bad news is Jennifer says it's going to be a little hectic for her. Well, I appreciate you having us on. We will be your background music for packing, moving, whatever it is.

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1: I have some very exciting news, especially for the females that are obsessed with Heath Ledger, because he was in a movie back in 1999. Big ol' smash. Well, now it's turning into a Broadway musical. Yes, I got details coming up in 6 minutes.

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1: Hey, it's Shannon. Oh, I've got some exciting news. If you can recognize what movie this is from.
2: You're just too good to be true. Can't take my eyes off of you.
1: If you can already picture Heath Ledger singing this song into the megaphone, you know that it's 10 Things I Hate About You. And the big news is it's turning into a Broadway musical. Yes, the show or the movie that everybody loved with Joseph Gordon-Levitt, Heath Ledger, Julia Stiles. It's coming to Broadway August 17th, 2027. That's when the first performances begin. So less than a year away. How awesome.
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1: TikTok is aggravating your dermatologist. Apparently, influencers are saying that you can combine fruits and veggies and use it as sunscreen. Dermatologist saying, nah, if it's not 30 SPF at bare minimum, you're doing something wrong. I'm going to one-up that, though, and say that if it's not at least 75, because I'm pale and I have red in my hair, you're not going to be seeing me put strawberries on myself, okay?

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1: So I thought I was getting shoes last week when I opened my Amazon package. Nah, it was something completely different. If you have ever had a mix-up with Amazon, I want to hear your stories because this was just comical. It's on the way in the next 10 minutes.

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1: Reading these numbers, it makes sense now. Hey, it's Shannon L. Apparently, Amazon delivers between 20 and 25 million packages worldwide each day. So it makes sense that they occasionally have a few hiccups. But this is the first time it ever happened to me. I was crunch time, okay? I was searching real hard for some shoes for a wedding last week. Got some overnighted by Amazon, only to open the package and find a bunch of school supplies. Yeah, I don't think that I'm going to be able to use glue sticks and construction paper for my shoes. However, Teresa, you said that this actually worked in your son's favor. He got a random Amazon package.
2: My son ordered a pair of AirPods off of Amazon, and when the package came, there were 10 pairs of AirPods.
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2: 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So he sold them at a discount to all of his friends.
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1: You know how we can officially tell that we're getting into the fall season? 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No. But Hallmark is kicking off their Fall Into Love movies this Saturday night. So now autumn can begin.

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1: Hey, it's Shannon O. What do you think America's number one most trusted grocery store is? I can tell you it's probably not what you're thinking. I'm curious if you do your grocery shopping here. We'll find out in 6 minutes. They say

0: Central Iowa's Now 105.1 with Valentine in the morning. I'm going to be totally honest here. 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

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So when I was in college, it was a futon and a mini fridge. That was luxury. But apparently now families are paying up to $20,000 for interior designers. And for what? A room that will be gone at the end of the semester.

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1: I love the fact that Zara Larsson got on her TikTok the other day and explained that, yeah, ticket prices are out of control these days. 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In fact, we want to send you there to see her for free. 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
1: The Goo Goo Dolls also going to be part of our iHeartRadio Music Festival lineup presented by Capital One. Hey, it's Shannon L. Yes, it's all going down in September in Las Vegas. You could see Zara Larsson, the Goo Goo Dolls, BTS, Benson Boone, Kenny Chesney, Lainey Wilson, Snoop Dogg. Do you want me to keep going? Because there are more artists on this incredible lineup. And the fact that it's in Las Vegas, which, Ashley, you said that that is your favorite part about this whole thing.
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1: 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They're over at McDonald's. Red Bull, blue raspberry syrup, and freeze-dried dragon fruit. Sounds delicious, and I will never sleep.

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1: 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Kind of honoring their old stuff, too. 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
1: Can you believe that the All-American Rejects have an album that's technically old enough to drink? Hey, it's Shannon O. Yes, Move Along. Their album turned 21, and they're celebrating by giving us a 21st anniversary edition of the album, releasing it on September 4th. And the best part about this is they're going to have three bonus tracks: Kiss Yourself Goodbye, Bite Back, and Eyelash Wishes. I don't know about you, but September 4th, I know exactly where my headphones will be.
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1: Yesterday, a new superstar hit the iHeartRadio app. Well, I don't know if we can say superstar quite yet, but you remember Baby Shark? Yeah, of course you do. Now you can't get that song out of your head. Park Young-rung is now 17 years old. He was the original boy in that music video. He debuted his K-pop career yesterday as Baby Shark Boy. How fitting.
2: I'm holding on your rope, got me 10 feet.

home of Valentine in the Morning, now 105.1. I can't believe we need to have this conversation, but there's absolutely one thing that you should never do at an interview, and it involves with who you bring along with you. I didn't even know that was an option. It's coming up in the next 10 minutes.

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1: Hey, it's Shannon O. Hope you're having a great start to your Thursday so far. Tiffany calling in from the car, going into work at this hour.
2: I'm happy to have a job.
1: That's true. Doesn't matter what the hours are, especially because the job market is just rough out there. And you know what? Part of that may be because we are just, we're annoying the people in HR, specifically Gen Z. I guess they're not showing up to job interviews alone. In fact, their parents are tagging along. Yeah, a survey found that 1 in 5 Gen Z workers have had a parent actually sit in on an interview. At what point did we think this was a good idea? Whether it was for the Gen Z person or even the person that's interviewing them, I'd say, dude, you can't bring your parents to work with you. Like, why is this a thing?
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1: Anytime I hear this song, I straight up just think of We're the Millers. No regrets. Not even a one. It's Waterfalls. TLC is on.

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Find us on the socials at Now 105.1. Move over, pickleball. There's a new sport trending. I honestly have never even played pickleball, so at this point, why should I even bother? I'll tell you what people are switching to coming up in 6 minutes.

0: Now 105.1. I'm going to be honest with you. I've never played a game of pickleball in my life. In fact, I don't even know the rules. So why start now? Hey, it's Shannon. Oh, I say that because there's already a new craze coming to town, and it's called tech ball. It's the fast-growing sport that combines soccer and table tennis. Hands are not allowed, but you can use your feet, your chest, your head, and you send a soccer ball back and forth over the curb table. I guess it has grown to 150 national federations around the world, and yet I have never heard of this thing. So I guess we're just going to have to toss pickleball to the side and learn a whole new rule book. Here we go.
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1: The last time I heard this song, I was at a bachelorette party, and we were in a bar with another bachelorette party. It turned into like a battle of who could sing this song loudest. It's Chapel Roan and Pink Pony Club.

Central Iowa's Now 105.1 with Valentine in the Morning. One of Hollywood's biggest actors actually turned this song into a bluegrass version. Not sure how I feel about it. I want your opinion. It's on the way coming up in the next 10 minutes. Ella Langley is on with She's in Texas.

0: 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Turns out that everybody wants a piece of the Choosin' Texas pie. Hey, it's Shannon O. Even Hollywood is getting in on the game. So Choosin' Texas, Ella Langley, biggest smash of 2026, right? Jimmy Fallon had Matthew McConaughey on The Tonight Show last week, and they redid the song as a bluegrass song.
1: She's from Texas, I can tell by the way.
0: Sounds too, I don't know, cheeky? What do you think? Do you prefer the bluegrass version or the original? Let me know using the talkback feature.
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1: Hey, my name is Shannon L. I'm getting out of here, but just a reminder for you, you are technically in charge. You are the boss here. You decide what song we play next. You just have to drop us a message. That's right. 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

0: Now 105.1, it's Valentine in the morning. Hey, Smiles.
1: Hi.
0: Hi. You have the biggest smile on your face right now.
1: I know, because my family, my dad and my sister Britt get up super early.
0: Super early.
1: Yeah, so they're all...
0: Well, Britt's got the newborn.
1: Right.
0: Right, how old is Cashton?
1: Well, he just turned one.
0: Oh, I missed it.
1: Yeah, you did. Sorry. But it's so funny because my dad just right now sent a video that Britt sent to our family chat yesterday. So he just sent us a video right now.
0: Same video that Britt had sent yesterday?
1: Yeah, same
0: video. So they
1: both
0: found it from different areas or something?
1: No, it's like he saved Britt's video.
0: And then sent it to you guys again?
1: And then sent it to our family group chat
0: even
1: right now.
0: Even though it's already in the group chat?
1: Yes. So Britt just responded with, "Oh man, Dad, thank God it wasn't a nude shot."
2: What? Like, is there a chance that it would be?
1: No, but he accidentally sent us that video to the group chat. So I just found that very funny.
0: What's like, the video?
1: It's of Kingston in karate class, but he accidentally sent it. So Britt's saying, thank God you didn't send us.
2: I got it.
1: And like, you didn't accidentally
2: your
1: send
2: dad
1: us.
2: Dad naked.
1: Yes. Like an inappropriate shot.
0: Does he have a lot of shots of himself naked or something? This Britt thing?
1: Not that I know of.
0: Right?
1: But he's accidentally sending us stuff. Thank goodness it wasn't something inappropriate. That's all that was. Oh, my mom just texted. Yikes.
0: Oh, okay.
1: Everybody's up this morning early.
0: So here's what we do. Okay. Everyone's got their phones, right?
2: Yes, sir.
0: Open your phone. You know when you go to library like that?
1: Yeah.
0: You know that?
2: Library.
0: Right on the bottom, you see the magnifying glass.
1: Yep.
0: You know the search thing, right?
2: Yep. Search.
0: I want you to write nude.
1: Okay.
2: All right.
0: And then hold up. The first thing, the first picture that comes up with nude.
2: I have four results.
3: Oh, man, I got nothing.
0: I've got only one. All right. But funny part, nobody's naked.
1: No.
0: None of our shots are naked. All right.
1: No. Would it look that up, though? Would it know? Because it's such like a controversial.
0: Let's keep doing it.
2: Oh, my gosh. Mine pulled up a picture of me and my friend at a bar, but there's a poster in the background that says nude night Thursday.
3: You little
0: pervert.
3: Oh,
0: what night were you guys there?
2: Wow. Not Thursday.
0: Oh, really? What night of the week was it, John?
2: How interesting.
0: Uh-huh.
2: And this is from like 2022.
0: Brian, you got like no nudies of the kids there or anything like that?
2: Absolutely not.
1: Oh.
2: You weirdo.
0: No, I'm not a weirdo, but like, that's the thing.
3: You get any nudies of the kids, bro?
2: Oh, no. Yeah,
0: as a parent, you take pictures of your kids in a bathtub or whatever, or something like that. You
3: no,
0: know what I mean?
3: In my phone, for sure.
0: Yeah, that's what I'm saying. That's what I meant. A weirdo.
3: Butts and, you know, all sorts of
1: okay,
3: stuff.
1: Let's search
0: type
1: butts.
0: In butt. Search butt with one T or?
2: Two T's.
0: Okay, two T's, all right.
2: I don't have any of that for that either.
0: I don't know what that means, but I've got something that says B-U-T-T. I haven't clicked on it yet because it's 30 plus pictures. B-U-T-T dot, dot, dot, ream.
3: Okay.
0: R-E-A-M.
3: Sir.
0: I don't know what that is. Dude, I'm looking at it right
2: butt
0: now.
2: Butt ream.
1: But okay.
2: We can't do this.
0: I don't know what it is. I'm going to click on it.
2: Oh.
0: Buttercream.
1: Oh, jeez.
0: Buttercream.
3: Oh, I was wondering why I had so many cakes.
1: Yeah, me too. It's cakes.
0: It's buttercream.
3: I was like, what do all these cakes have in common?
0: It's all different cakes over the years.
1: Got it.
0: So it said butt, B-U-T-T, dot, dot, dot, ream. And it turns out it didn't write out the whole word buttercream.
1: That's
0: amazing.
1: Okay.
2: Fascinating.
0: Wow.
2: Huh.
0: That's great.
1: A lot of cake.
0: Yeah, odd. All right, that was fun. We should do that like once a month. Just people give us a random word to put into our phones.
1: Yeah.
0: And you have to look it up.
1: Okay.
0: It's going to be something embarrassing. The butt reaming was a little bit.
3: That was a close one.
0: That buttercream saved the day. Saved the day.
1: Oh, man. Now
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0: These beautiful things that I've got.
1: It is Valentine in the morning, now 105.1. Hey, Janet, how are you today?
2: We're dropping off my son for college.
1: Wow. Awesome. Yeah. You excited?
2: Yeah, we are. And then next month, we'll be dropping off my daughter. We're empty nesters, yes.
1: Yes, I get it. I feel that now.
2: Yeah, I know. I feel for you.
1: Empty nesters, what do you guys got planned?
2: So after we drop off my daughter next month, we are on our way to Oktoberfest the
1: nice.
2: Next day.
3: Let's go!
1: In Germany?
2: So, yes, Germany, the real Oktoberfest.
3: You guys are living!
4: Incredible.
1: Guten Morgen, guten Tag, guten Nacht. Guten you.
4: You got to do something.
2: All of that, yes. Yeah.
4: People are out here living it up.
1: What am I going to do? I got to go to work to pay for college. These are rich people going to Germany.
2: No, it's called a college moon. You should take one.
1: College moon.
5: College moon. I love that.
1: Baby moon, honeymoon, college moon.
2: Very
1: cool. Yeah. I'm sure my wife has a college moon planned. I don't doubt that.
2: Good.
1: I think she actually has a trip in October. One of her friends is turning 50 or something, and I think they're going on some big, big old trip.
3: And you'll be at work.
1: Yeah.
2: Oh, no. Okay. Something in the fall or in the winter then.
1: Yeah, okay. I'm sure that's going to happen for me.
5: You know, we're live and we are here all the time. And like, we pride ourselves on that.
1: Yeah.
5: I think our listeners would understand if you wanted to take this trip, this big trip, and we play a couple, you know, reruns of the show.
1: Or you guys do it yourselves.
5: We all just take a vacation.
1: You're doing a college moon? You're on a college moon?
5: Yeah, for Colin, you know.
1: How did that happen?
5: He's my godson. It's a college moon as well for me.
2: Yeah.
1: Oh my God, what a scam. What a scam. Janet, listen, enjoy yourself. You deserve it.
2: Oh, thank you.
1: All right, take care, hon.
2: Okay, bye.

0: Music from the 90s to now. Now 105.1. It's Valentine in the morning. John has got the music news.
1: The MTV VMA nominations just dropped, right? And I was kind of shocked by like who got the most nominations. Taylor Swift had the second most. Who do you think was first? I'm going to tell you because I don't think you're going to guess.
0: Benson Boone.
1: Not Benson Boone, but I'll give you the same clue I gave Jill earlier. Older. Much, much older.
0: Willem Dafoe. I don't know.
1: Might be a similar age. I hope I didn't offend this person.
0: Madonna.
1: Madonna
0: really?
1: Has the most nominations with 11, including Video and Artist of the Year. So the 2026 MTV VMAs go down September 7th. I'm John.

0: Music from the 90s to now. Now 105.1. It is Valentine in the morning. Hi, Allie.
1: Hello.
0: Hello. Hello. How are you, Allie?
1: I'm good. How are you?
0: Doing all right. You sound fun. Are you fun?
1: No. I'm pretty laid back.
0: Oh, you're not fun? You're a bit of a bore?
1: Not a bore, but just a homebody.
0: Homebody. Yeah. Are you married?
2: Nothing wrong with that.
1: No, I'm not married.
0: Gotcha. Okay. All right. Boyfriend? Girlfriend?
1: Fiance.
0: Congratulations.
1: Thank you.
0: Very nice. And Brian said that you wanted to talk about something on the air that we never got a chance to get you on. And he says you're a big fan of the show. So he goes, you know what? Let's get Allie on today. Let's call her back. And let's just, you know, give her her flowers, so to speak. So what was it you wanted to talk about?
1: It was the living at home with your parents. So me and my siblings, we actually still live at home with our mom. And it's kind of like a Mexican thing, but we don't plan like on leaving.
0: Okay. Are you Mexican or are you just using that though? Because you don't sound Mexican.
1: No, I am. I am.
0: All right. So you come from Mexican heritage, Mexican family, and there's something beautiful about staying at home. And I do like that. And I think there's something beautiful about taking care of your older parents. The Mexican culture and Asian cultures, honestly, do a wonderful job of taking care of older folks as they age too. And a lot of other cultures could learn something by you guys.
1: Yeah, that's totally the plan in our household. I mean, my grandma lived with us up until the day she passed away. And it's kind of just returning the favor to our mom. You know, when I'm ready to move out, I'm planning on taking my mom with me. Mm-hmm. And if my brother and sister want to come too, they're more than welcome too. So
2: I love that.
0: This is your dream. It's your sister's dream.
2: It's Jenna, my sister, has had this dream for a long time that we all just live on a farm together and take care of goats and kind of live off the grid. But I mean, my family's very close. I would love to just all share a cul-de-sac, you know, and just all be so close. I
1: that's learned more totally about the goats. Our dream too.
2: Yeah.
1: Yeah, my brother, he wants to do the whole family compound thing. Yeah. I don't think he wants to live with us forever. He would rather have his own home, but like across the street or next door.
0: I would love to have like a spot where a lot of our family was, but I'd like someone else to take care of the goats. I like them. I want to see them and talk with them and pet them, but I don't want to do much more than that, you know?
2: The ranch hand, or isn't that what they're called?
0: Yeah, maybe. So I'd like to live in the big house. Okay. And you guys kind of work the area, maybe, if Jenna's like coming in with us.
2: Oh, you're joining us.
0: I thought Jenna's going to come to my area, you know, because I'm in the big house and Jenna and you guys are kind of like a little village.
2: Okay.
0: Down
2: below.
0: Okay. I'll see you at the well in the morning or something.
2: No, this sounds like the Hunger Games a little
0: bit.
1: Mom wants horses. So if we ever move out, we probably got to find some farmland for horses for her.
0: Gotcha.
1: Yeah, she's big on horses.
0: All right. I picture myself by a stream doing a little fly fishing during the day and, you know. John, you can come.
3: No, I don't want to be in
0: there. Dude.
3: I also don't want my family within 20 miles. You know?
0: Wow.
3: A little distance is good.
1: Really?
3: Distance makes the heart grow fonder.
2: Oh, no, John.
0: Dude, I love the idea so much. I miss the days when you pass, you go on to the other side. I wish we still had family burial plots on homes. Like if I get this big old spread, I'd like to have a little family burial plot on the property. And my son could visit me every day. Say, hey, Dad, what's going on? Here's my
1: grades. You can still do that if your land is big enough.
0: Yeah, but I mean, there's rules about that stuff too, but yeah. Imagine me being buried on your property.
2: Oh my gosh. You would haunt me until the day I die. I'll just be asleep while I was here. It is
0: the battle of the sexes. All right, Allie, you're the best. Come by and sit on the couch someday, will you?
1: I'll try to get off of work for that.
0: No. All right. Or don't. You know, this was an invite.
1: Yeah. All right. Well, thank you.
0: Thanks, Allie. You take care of life.
1: All right.
0: Bye-bye.
1: Talk to you guys later. Bye.
0: You got it.
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0: Now 105.1, music from the 90s to now. It's Valentine in the morning.
1: So are we going to put Tashi in the hot seat?
2: Yes, we want to quiz her on 90s terms.
1: Right. When was she born? Like yesterday?
2: How old is she, John?
3: I think 2003?
1: 2003?
3: One of those two.
1: Oof. So she was born after 9/11?
3: Definitely.
1: That's wild.
2: Yeah.
1: What? That's wild. I mean, so is my kid, obviously, but wild. Mm-hmm. Wait, is she like my daughter? How old is she?
4: Let's do the math. Did you?
2: Well, I can just.
1: No, I didn't.
3: I think she's 20.
1: No, I didn't.
2: Oh, okay.
1: Well, we also know I didn't because then we found out like years later that obviously when I had to do IVF that, you know, there's no chance.
3: You're marked safe.
1: I'm marked safe.
3: You're not Tashi's father. Yeah.
1: I could have been marked safe back then too, you know?
3: Yeah. Who knows?
1: If so many ladies in the world that maybe, he's safe. There's nothing going on there.
2: So she was born in 2002.
1: Oh, back to that, yes.
2: She's 24.
1: 24, gotcha. So we're going to ask her some 90s terms and see if she knows them?
2: Yes.
1: All right. Then I'm going to ask you guys some 80s terms and see if you know them.
2: Oh, okay. We'll try. Love.

0: Now 105.1, music from the 90s to now. It's Valentine in the morning.
1: Tashi, do you think you know the 90s?
2: I don't know.
1: Do you know who this is?
2: Guys,
3: I was going to guess Blink-182.
2: It's going to be fun.
3: I've heard it. I definitely
1: you do know it.
3: Like, I know it, but I guess I don't know it.
1: What do you think the title might be?
3: I couldn't sing one lyric from this to think of how it goes next.
1: Wow, okay.
2: Smells like...
1: What would it smell like?
3: Teen Spirit?
1: Yo!
3: Yeah. Okay. I've never seen a t-shirt of that.
1: You nailed it, though. I'm so proud of you because that's Blink-182's most famous song.
3: Oh.
1: Yeah. You nailed it.
3: Oh, I did?
1: Yes.
3: Oh.
1: Jill.
2: Oh, sorry. Oh.
1: Trying to make her feel
2: sorry,
1: good.
2: Sorry.
1: All right, moving on. Does Tashi know the 90s?
3: Okay. Tashi, what does eat my shorts mean? Eat my shorts? Like, eat my does? Like, you're going so fast and you're so cool?
2: Well, no. It's
3: okay.
2: A rebellious way of expressing defiance. Like, oh. Eat my shorts. It's from The Simpsons.
3: Oh.
2: Bart would say it.
0: Did you know it, John?
4: I haven't known anything yet.
0: You didn't know Nirvana?
4: I knew the song, but like,
0: what?
4: I don't think I could have told you the title right off the bat like
2: John.
4: That.
2: John!
1: But what about when we said smells like? Did you know it then?
4: Yes.
1: Okay,
4: yeah.
1: Gotcha.
4: Eat my shorts, man. Eat my shorts, I've never heard though.
1: You've never heard Eat My Shorts?
4: Uh-uh.
1: Did you ever watch The Simpsons?
4: No.
1: Do you know what they are?
4: No. Wait, no, it's like a cartoon, of course.
2: Oh.
4: It's The Simpsons. Come on.
1: I still don't know if you know.
4: Don't they like, work in this building, too?
2: They do.
1: The Simpsons?
4: Yeah.
2: Yes.
1: The Simpsons.
4: Isn't Marge upstairs?
2: Yeah.
1: Marge's sister was in the hall a second ago.
4: You're kidding.
1: Yeah. Is that her now, Bri?
5: No.
1: Come on in, Marge's sister. Come on in.
6: Hi. I'm Marge's sister. And I can't believe that you don't watch The Simpsons. God, you look like a nice piece of meat, though.
4: Wow.
6: I like to snap you like a Slim Jim.
4: Thank you, Marge's
2: spot
4: sister.
2: On. Like that.
1: Bye, Marge's
2: that
1: sister.
2: Sounds like her.
1: Yeah.
3: Okay, Tashi. What about getting jiggy with it? What do you think that means?
2: Na na na na.
3: Like
1: yeah.
2: Dancing? Like
3: Woo. We're gonna give that to you.
2: Like a boogie.
3: The woo. We're gonna
1: like
3: give you
1: a boogie.
3: The woo.
2: Like na na na na.
3: That's
2: like,
3: a song, right?
2: Have fun. Dance.
3: Is that 90s?
2: Yeah.
3: Yeah. Oh,
2: okay.
1: Get jiggy with it.
3: Okay, you got
1: get
3: one.
1: Get jiggy with it.
3: Yep,
1: do you know where it comes from? Get jiggy with it.
2: No.
1: You don't have an answer for me?
2: Oh, wait, like a movie? No, it's like from the song, no?
1: Yeah, but who?
2: Who sings it?
3: Will Smith?
2: Yeah!
1: You take that man's name right out of your mouth.
2: Good job, Tashi.
4: Wow.
2: Okay.
4: Well done.
1: John, anything on that one?
4: I wouldn't have known that.
1: Yeah.
2: John!
4: I never watched Fresh Prince.
2: Okay, I didn't either. My parents are big, like, 90s R&B hip hop.
1: Oh, are they really? Okay.
2: Like, it's all engraved in my brain because
1: gotcha.
2: Of that.
4: Nice.
2: Okay.
3: I don't know how much further I can go, though.
2: Gag me with a spoon.
3: Oh, that's strange. May you use it in a sentence?
2: It's actually just an expression. It's just, ugh.
3: Gag like, me with a spoon.
1: What'd you want? Like, the attacker gagged me with a spoon? What were you looking for in the sentence?
2: I don't know. Maybe, like, something that's so crazy that you're like, ugh, gag me with a spoon.
3: No, it's
1: no.
3: It's more okay. Like you're annoyed.
1: It's cringe.
3: More like rolling your eyes.
6: Oh, God, yeah. Gag me with a spoon.
2: Oh, I guess that does have a negative connotation.
1: Mm-hmm.
2: Yeah.
1: Yeah, it's not a positive thing to be gagged with
2: no,
1: anything.
2: No,
1: I'm
2: no.
1: Not sure. Some of you might be into it. I don't know.
3: Before I give an actual like impression of this word.
1: Are you doing an impression? Oh, cool.
3: What do you think schwing means?
2: Oh, gosh.
3: That?
2: Schwing.
3: Schwing.
2: That one I'm going to go positive again, and I'm going to say you're just so cool that you look like a swing.
3: You look like a swing?
2: I'm going with the noun. Yeah.
1: What is a swing?
2: It's you're excited. To Wayne's World?
1: No, I knew that, but what does she think a swing is in the sense
2: know.
1: Of a noun, an object?
2: Like you're, like, that's like... If
1: why are you looking down?
2: Because I'm trying to think.
1: That's not my swing. John, do you know that one?
4: Not even.
2: Oh my gosh, I've never even heard of
1: but
2: that.
1: But he's like, what? You're 32.
4: Yeah, but like, I was like still a baby in the 90s. I was a little toddler. I couldn't even speak yet.
1: Really? What are you born? You're
4: 93.
1: Oh my God. Yeah, he doesn't know these either.
2: Mm-mm. Let me give you a term,
1: where
2: then, John.
1: Were you born?
4: Okay.
2: 2002.
1: Dear God.
4: So we're the same age.
2: John, what about as if?
4: I like know it's from Clueless, but like I don't know. I've never seen it.
2: You've never seen Clueless?
4: No, I've never heard anyone use it.
2: Okay, it's like rejecting. It's
3: like disbelief, like as if.
4: Okay. Yeah. All right. Like as if I would go on a date with you.
1: Oh, why would you look kind at her of, and say that?
3: But I mean, it's true.
4: I'm acting.
1: Let me throw one at you, okay?
3: Okay.
1: What's the dealio?
3: Like what's happening? What's the situation? What's the sitch?
1: Yeah. See? The way I say stuff, I just give it to people.
3: Well, we don't want to do that.
1: Well, it's just amazing. I'm mind melded with a girl. What's the dealio?
3: You're right,
1: and she
3: you're
1: knew.
3: Right.
1: It's amazing.
3: Big whoop. Big deal? Good job. Woo!
1: She's pretty good at this. She knows nothing.
3: Yeah.
1: He right, wasn't even John. Playing, and he's like the worst.
3: Scrub.
1: Oh, come on.
4: See, like, again, I never really knew what this meant. I just knew it as, like, when I went to junior high, they used to call the seventh graders scrubs.
1: Yeah.
3: Okay.
4: They're like, oh, he's a scrub. He's a seventh grader.
3: What about the TLC song?
4: I like know the song, but that's when I first heard it when I was a kid, that's what I thought they meant. I was like, oh man, no one likes seventh graders.
1: You thought that whole song was about seventh graders?
4: Yeah.
1: Scrub the man is in seventh grade.
3: Oh no.
4: And that's why I was like so nervous to go to junior high.
1: Man, that T-Bow's Left Hand Chili hated those like kids in junior high, man.
4: Yeah.
1: Just didn't like them at all.
3: It's like lazy. You're unmotivated.
4: Oh, okay.
3: Yeah.
4: Yeah.
2: I didn't know that either.
3: Should we do any more?
1: No.
3: Yeah.
1: I'm feeling rather anticlimactic.
3: Yeah. Well, no. I feel just so old.
1: You feel old, really?
3: Yes.
1: All right.
3: And I grew up in the 90s. No, I was born in 84. So I remember the 90s.
1: All right. So let me play a little fair game then. Let me come back and just you specifically. I'll hit you with some 80s terms and see if you would know them. Because that's okay. My generation, okay?
3: Okay.
1: I was a kid of the 80s. The best generation out there. The 80s were the absolute best. Oh, my God. We lived our lives. We didn't come home until the sun went down. We didn't have cell phones. Mm-hmm. It's the best time ever. Let's see how you would do.
3: Okay. Now
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1: Tashi, who's been sitting in here, hanging out in the studio, doing some more stuff with us. Tashi got tested in the 90s. Next, we're going to see how well, and I think you'll do pretty good, how well does Jill know the 80s? Play along with her. Coming up next on Valentine in the morning.

0: Music from the 90s to now, 105.1. It's Valentine in the morning. Ah, love the 80s. Is the Berlin Wall going to fall? We all going to be blown up by nukes? Oh, what a time it was to be alive back in the 80s. So Jill is a child of the 90s.
1: Yes.
0: And you were quizzing Tashi, and Tashi got a bunch right. John had no idea, but he's like, I was a little baby in the 90s, like a little baby.
1: When I was a little baby in the 80s.
0: All right, well, let's see how this little baby would do when I hit her with some here, okay?
1: Okay.
0: What do you think a hoser is?
1: A hoser?
0: Yeah. You hoser.
1: Like a poser? Like...
0: Idiot,
1: uncool.
0: Loser, that type of thing.
1: Okay.
0: Dude, what a hoser, man. What
2: is that where a hosier gets his name? Or is...
0: Yeah, he's a total tool.
2: Figured.
0: What about a dipstick?
1: Dipstick. Okay, well. Dumb.
0: Yeah, not smart, right.
2: Nice, Jill.
1: Yes.
0: Dweeb.
1: Oh, like a nerd.
0: Okay, you're pretty good at this. Airhead.
1: Dumb.
0: Tubular.
1: Oh, that's awesome. That's great.
0: All right, I got to veg out.
1: Oh, I just got to relax.
0: Girl, you're on fire. What is Zeke?
1: Oh, Zeke.
0: Yeah.
1: I like immediately just want to go to geek. But,
0: yeah, exactly.
1: Oh, really?
0: Right. Yeah, yeah, exactly right. We just don't want to call you geek to your face, so we called you a Zeke.
1: Zeke.
0: You know?
1: A little less harsh.
0: Man, we better book.
1: We got to go. We got to be fast.
0: Look at this. Look at this. What's your damage?
1: Ooh, how much did you spend?
0: No.
1: Oh.
0: No, that's what's wrong with you. It's upstairs.
1: Oh,
0: what's your damage?
1: What's your damage?
0: What's your damage? Wax the Walkman.
2: Uh-oh.
0: We got to wax the Walkman.
2: What do you think it means? We need an answer.
0: We need answers on these.
1: Wax the Walkman.
0: Yes.
2: Clean the CD.
0: No, we got to get out of here. We got to go. We got to wax the Walkman.
1: Yep.
0: Somebody who's a tube jockey.
1: I don't care for these.
2: Are these.
1: A tube?
2: Just you and your
0: someone
2: friend
0: who rides the train. Tube jockey. These are legit.
1: Oh, okay.
0: What was it? What'd you say?
2: I said someone who rides the train.
0: No, somebody just watches too much TV. Tube jockey.
1: Of course.
0: Right? Okay.
1: Of course.
0: Dude, that girl got Reagan hair.
1: Like windblown?
0: Way too hairsprayed. Reagan had a lot of stuff in his hair at all times.
1: Okay.
0: He had Reagan hair, yeah.
1: Oh. Man, I was so confident in the beginning.
0: You had a cassette brain, though.
1: Ooh, you don't like think outside the box.
0: Nah, you just keep repeating yourself. Rewind, repeat, rewind, repeat. Velcro date.
1: Oh, someone that's clingy.
0: Yeah, kind of. Somebody who won't leave you alone. So that's
2: nice.
0: Not bad. Yeah,
2: okay.
0: Yeah. Neon fever.
1: Ooh, you just love going to the club.
0: No, just somebody who just dressed in all those multicolors back in the day, in the 80s, all the neon fever,
1: yes.
0: Right?
1: Yes.
0: Oh, they got Devo'd.
1: Oh, they've got some red hats on.
0: No.
1: Oh.
0: Rejected, dumped, they got Devo'd. Rubik'd.
1: Ooh, okay, so
0: you got Rubik'd?
1: Rubik's Cube.
0: Why are you so Rubik'd?
1: Why are you such a square?
0: No,
1: oh.
0: Screwed up, confused, can't find an answer. You're so
1: okay.
0: Rubik'd, right?
1: Okay.
0: You want a Miami Vice hit?
1: Ooh, you want to wear a blazer?
0: Dress better than what the event would be.
1: Okay.
0: Really
2: okay,
0: good.
2: Not far off.
1: Okay.
0: Yeah, not bad. All right. What did...
1: Oh, no.
0: No, you're going to say something dirty if I say that.
2: Ooh, let's do it.
1: You
2: know,
1: yeah,
0: no. All right, here's an easier one. VCR'd. She totally VCR'd me.
1: Mmm. Like, it's okay, so you're replaying it back. You're trying to date again? You're trying to go back and date an old flame?
0: Just left me empty, like an empty VCR box the Blockbuster.
2: So sad.
0: I know, it's so sad.
1: Oh.
0: She VCR'd me. You go to Blockbuster, you got the empty box accidentally.
1: Man.
0: You got home like, or it's the wrong movie. Oh, my God, that was the worst.
1: Oh, man.
0: You did pretty well, actually.
2: Yeah.
1: Thank you. All right.
0: Yeah.
1: Great.
0: Do you want one more?
1: I want the dirty one.
0: You want the dirty one?
1: Yeah.
0: She's summer of 69 to me.
1: Okay. Okay.
0: Whatever you're thinking.
1: I'm going to take the L on this one.
0: Whatever you're thinking is the wrong direction you were going
1: what
0: in there.
1: What does it mean?
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0: Now 105.1, it is Valentine in the morning.
1: So State Farm, folks, if you had State Farm auto insurance last year, you could be getting some money back. State Farm had a better than expected year and they're giving $5 billion back to qualifying customers. A better than expected year?
2: Yeah, man.
1: For an insurance company? Mm-hmm. Which means they didn't pay stuff out, because that's how insurance companies work. You give them your money, then if something bad happens, they give you some money. So I guess not enough bad stuff happened. So State Farm had a better than expected year, giving customers $5 billion. The average payment will be about $100 per vehicle. Wow, okay. But it could be more or less depending on how much you paid. You can get an email. You will get one from State Farm if you're eligible. All right. It's not bad. $100 back just for, you know, sitting there.

0: Music from the 90s to now. Now 105.1. It is Valentine in the morning. Your kids today, Bray?
1: My kids go back to school.
0: Holy moly!
1: Today.
0: What time?
1: I should know that, and I don't.
0: Oh, my God. What a dad of the year.
1: It's really bad.
0: Right. And who's taking them to school?
1: Kyla took the day off so she did. Could take them to school.
0: Kyla's the best spouse.
1: She did everything for their school, bought all their supplies, organized everything.
0: This is the new school, right? Yes. So she's trying to come in hot and look good.
1: Well, totally.
0: Yeah, she wants the other mommies to go, wow, look at that prepared Kyla over there.
1: I saw what we spent on supplies. It was insane. I don't think we can afford that. That's nuts.
0: Do you want me to show you the current account status of Collins College?
1: I mean, because I'm nosy, yes.
0: Yeah, it's like, oh my God. And like, why did you take these classes that have labs?
2: Well, you kind of have to. Right?
0: I suppose, I guess.
3: He doesn't want to graduate.
1: You could just work in radio.
0: That's right, dude.
1: I can get you a job downstairs
0: at the sports station.
2: That's true.
0: I was trying to do that at one point because like he wants to be a doctor. And I go, that's great. It's a lot to be a doctor. Anesthesiologist, rock it. You guys know what you're doing. Anesthesiologist, that's a gig. That ain't being replaced by AI. Mm-hmm. That thing is good.
2: Yeah.
0: It pays a lot of money. And you're on call like twice a month and your lifestyle is fantastic. Mm. Or even like a certified anesthesiologist nursing assistant or something. There's some kind of term like that.
2: I had no idea.
0: Good gig, dude. Hundreds of thousands of dollars.
1: Oh, what?
0: Yes. Ooh. Good gig.
2: Whoa.
0: Yeah. I'm like, that sounds pretty good.
1: It's too late for you.
0: And you know what's great about that? I know. I thought. What's great about that too? You go in to the surgery, whatever, and you go, hey, how you doing? Doing good, a little nervous? All right, man, 10 seconds, you know, you're going to be sound asleep. Give me a little countdown. You don't even wait to 10. They're out at 7, right? And what's great about this, too, you're not there for the follow-up. You know, the surgery goes bad or something. There's an infection. There's a medication difference or something. You don't care. You're not there. Mm-hmm. This is the best gig on the entire planet.
2: Oh,
0: you just put give them the happy gas, put them out, wake them up. See you, Bobby. Woo!
2: And every time I've been put under, they've all been so nice.
0: So nice. They're so happy.
2: Yeah.
0: Because they don't have to deal with anything after that. Huh. Now, sure, for that time in the surgery and stuff, they probably should pay attention
2: and make sure
0: you're okay and stuff like that. Have a good little napsy. Mm-hmm. I'm sure there's some issues here and there. But in general, I feel like that's a pretty good job. So I said, Leilani, what are you doing? Maybe that's something you can get into, my spouse, you know? So anyway, first day of school for your kids. Congratulations to them. Maybe you should do the poem today for them.
1: I mean, that's up to you. That's all
0: dedicated to
1: on
0: your kids.
1: Shoulders. You have to do the reading and the work and the...
0: Should I, though, or should I just retire that now that my kids left? Gone off to college.
2: Pass it on to Brian. With Amaya starting kindergarten today.
1: I could read that like him.
0: Do you think, really?
2: Well, with Amaya starting kindergarten.
0: Yes.
2: His only daughter.
0: Right.
2: I feel like Brian could have the emotion.
0: Yeah, but would it be the same timbre?
2: No.
0: And delivery?
2: No.
0: Of a beautiful voice that you've heard throughout the years that has kept you company in your ups and downs.
3: No, but I see what you're saying. There's a different authenticity to having Brian do it. Like maybe he wouldn't read it as well.
1: Stop.
0: I'm not doing it. I'm not reading your dumb poem.
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0: It is Valentine in the morning, now 105.1.
1: Actress Olivia Colman, she is an Oscar winner. She's been in The Crown, The Favorite, The Roses. She's going to be in Wicker that's coming out. She has joined season 6 of Only Murders in the Building with Selena Gomez, Martin Short, and Steve Martin. It is currently filming in the UK. And Tom Holland, he is going to earn a minimum of $100 million from Spider-Man Brand New Day. The contract was a base pay of $20 million, but then he has a little back-end deal on the film's revenue, and apparently it's not capped. So he continues to make money with each weekend that this movie keeps dominating at the box office. I'm Jill with Entertainment Headlines. Just a-

0: never mixed them up. And I get that when they get older, they know their name and stuff. But I'm fascinated by what did you do when the kid was 1 month, 3 months, 6 months, a year. Mm-hmm. They don't really know who they are at that point.
1: Right.
0: Did you mix them up and just go, well, it's a 50-50? How did you, what'd you do?
1: Mm-hmm.
0: Did you have to have like a wristband on them for the first 4 years of their life or something?
2: Bet, yeah, little tags.
1: We had a comment that said they kept the hospital like bracelet right on the foot, but that can't last long.
0: No, it can't last forever.
1: You know, so tiny.
0: And if they're
1: at
0: identical
1: first
0: twins, what would you do? Are there some twins out there right now that aren't sure who they are? They're not 100%. Am I Elizabeth? Or am I Barbara? Whatever. So if you got twins in your family, reach out 31043. But right now, it is a battle of the sexes. Represent the man. His name is William. Works as a middle school teacher. Enjoys baking. What's up, William?
3: Good morning, everybody.
1: Representing the ladies, her name is Jill. She is also a teacher and enjoys bike rides. Let's hear it for Jill.
0: Hey, Jill.
4: Morning.
0: All right, here's how it works. Jill, I'm going to ask you a few questions, and William, Jill's going to be asking you the questions. Best out of three wins, still tied. The end of regulation, we go to announce a tough tiebreaker question. Let's start with the ladies so you guys can get to your classrooms. Where is the music festival Lollapalooza held, Jill?
4: I'm just going to guess. Indio?
0: No, that's Chicago. That's Chicago. Lollapalooza.
4: Okay.
1: William, All That Jazz, Cell Block Tango, and Razzle Dazzle are songs from what Broadway musical?
3: Chicago?
1: Yes. You're right.
0: All right, current score, guys, up 1-0. When two things are incompatible, they are said to mix like blank and water. Oh, that's like blank and water.
4: Oil.
0: Oil and water is correct, yes.
1: William, when someone complains a lot, it said the squeaky wheel gets the what?
3: Oh, I don't know that one.
1: The squeaky wheel gets like the
3: edge? I don't know.
1: Gets the grease.
0: Oh, I see your oil too.
1: Oh, really?
0: Yeah, yeah, yeah.
1: Oh.
0: Or my dad would say gets the boot.
2: Oh.
0: And then I got a shoe up. Current score is 1-1. Whose signature is largest on the Declaration of Independence?
4: Thomas Jefferson?
0: No, John Hancock. Remember, everyone's like the John Hancock? Oh, shoot, a loot. Do you teach history?
1: And William,
4: no.
1: What year was the Declaration of Independence signed?
3: 1776.
1: Yes.
0: God, the hesitation from both of you on some of these questions. You guys are going to be sitting in that teacher's lounge today going, 1770. Guys win. You got it. Yeah, nice job, buddy. Battle of the Sexes championship certificate. Post it on social. Use the hashtag Valentine in the morning. Share that with pride, okay?
3: Awesome. Thank you. Now,
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Now 105.1, music from the 90s to now. It's Valentine in the morning. Coming up, we're going to do a back-to-school poem for Brian's kids who start school today. Then right after that, this is so fascinating to me. I'm so enamored by this. If you have twins, identical twins in your family,

105.1. It is Valentine in the morning. If you're a longtime listener of Valentine in the morning, we do a back to school poem. That's coming up in just a few minutes. And today, it'll be a tribute to Brian's daughter, Amaya, on her first day of kindergarten. Will our producer, Brian Burden, who's got a cold, dark heart, cold and dark as a coal miner's Christmas, they say, will he shed a single tear during the reading of the poem for his daughter's first day of kindergarten? It's Valentine in the morning. We'll go live, too, on FaceTime. Everyone will dial into my phone.

0: 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It is Valentine in the morning.
1: My son Colin is everything to me. God gave me a wonderful son who I'm very proud of. My wife and I just adore him. And for so many of you, it's very much a similar journey with your children, how they grow and the ups and downs of, you know, school, from the grammar school to junior high to high school, the high points and the low points that every child. And I want you to know that if you're a kid listening right now and you're going to school, we all have our ups and downs. There are moments when you feel like you don't want to get out of bed and go to school, and it's hard. And there are other days when you jump out of bed and you race to school because you want to see your friends and have fun. And you're all going through the same things. It doesn't matter if somebody's clothes are fancier, if they drive a nicer car, or whatever it is. We all go through the same stuff, the ups and downs of wanting to be accepted, to be loved, to be cared for, and to be successful in school and just to have a great time, right? And then the tests get harder and things get tougher and the college pressure comes. And not every kid goes to college. And a lot of smart kids right now are doing trade schools or going to do something like that or taking a gap year. So the path for all of us is different. But at the same time, it's the same path. And we're there with you. So the graciousness I'm speaking of is, too, every year since Colin started kindergarten, I've read a poem on the air. And this poem was about a little girl going to school for the first time. And I would change it up here and there for Colin over different years. And sometimes I'd read it for the young girl going off to school. Today, as I read about his daughter, Amaya, dear world, I bequeath to you today one little girl in a crispy red polo and a plaid skirt with two dark brown eyes, and a happy laugh that ripples all day long, and a flash of curly black hair that bounces in the sun when she runs. Her name is Amaya. I trust you'll treat her well. She's slipping out of the backyard of my heart this morning, excitedly climbing into the car with her brothers for her first day of school. She sits next to Micah and Maddox and her mom. Never again will she be completely mine. Prim and proud, she'll wave her young and independent hand this morning and say, "Goodbye," and walk with little lady steps towards the schoolhouse. Now she'll learn to stand in lines and wait for the alphabet. And wait by the alphabet for her name to be called, which of course will probably be first. Her name is Amaya. And she'll learn to tune her ears for the sounds of school bells and deadlines. She'll learn to giggle and gossip and look at the ceiling in a disinterested way when that little boy across the aisle sticks out his tongue at her. Now she'll learn to be jealous. Now she'll learn how it feels to be hurt inside. Now she'll learn how not to cry. No longer will she have all the time in the world to sit on the swing set on a summer day and watch an ant scurry across a crack in the sidewalk. Nor will she have time to pop out of bed with the dawn or race to FaceTime her godmother, Jill, so they can play I Spy together. Now she'll worry about those other things, like grades and which outfit to wear and whose best friend is whose. The magic of books and learning will begin to replace the magic of her Legos and dolls. And now she'll find new heroes. For 5 full years, Brian's been her sage, her pal and playmate, her dad and her friend. Now she'll learn to share her admiration with her teachers, which is only right. But no longer will he be the smartest man in the entire world. Today, when that school bell rings for the very first time, she'll learn what it means to be a member of the group with all of its privileges and disadvantages too. Today, she'll learn for the first time that not everyone who smiles at her will always be her friend. Brian will stand back, stand on that school sidewalk, and watch her start out on the long journey towards becoming a woman. So world, I bequeath to you today one little girl, Amaya, in a crispy red polo and plaid skirt, with two brown eyes, happy laugh that ripples all day long, and a flash of curly brown hair that bounces in the sunlight when she runs. She's ours today, but a little bit more yours than she was yesterday. Please be kind to her. Please watch over her. And world, I trust you'll treat her well. Would you like to say anything to your daughter who's listening right now?
2: Have the greatest day. I love you. That was beautiful. Thank you. Jill and John were giggling during it.
3: Because we joined the live and we're watching it and the comments are so... so funny.
0: Well, let's hear the comments. Some. Let's hear some comments.
3: Ryan's thinking about what's for lunch.
2: Oh, come on.
3: His heart is as small as his bladder.
0: This was supposed to make Brian cry, not me. A text just came in. All these people are crying. You are a cold human being.
2: It's true. I was born emotionless. And
0: Jill is probably crying. I'm reading. Oh, my gosh.
2: No, she was laughing.
3: I was crying laughing tears.
2: Oh, please.
0: Honest to gosh.
2: I'm sorry, sir. It was
3: It's such a beautiful poem.
2: It was beautiful.
0: It's a beautiful. The sentiment of taking your child, who you've been there for every step of the way, every moment you've been there for her, and you've been there to comfort and hold her and love her. And now you take your child, and for those hours during the day, you hand her off to somebody else, not necessarily to a stranger, but somebody you just met as a teacher, and you hand them your child, your everything, and you hope that they're going to take care of your kid and love your child as much as you do. And will they see how great and amazing your child is? Will they know what a joy your child is? Will they know all that stuff? Honest to gosh.
2: It's beautiful. It's a beautiful sentiment. It's a counterpoint. They need to get out of the house. Summer's over, kids.
0: Oh, my God. My little girl is starting high school today. I'm ugly crying this morning. Thanks to you guys. Who is this monster that you've employed as your producer that doesn't cry at something so moving?
2: It was beautiful. It was beautiful. Thank you.
0: Happy Wednesday. Thank you for sharing that poem. I look forward to it every year. I'm a high school teacher. This is my seventh year. I've listened to your show since I was in elementary school. Seventh year as a high school teacher. Listened to us since elementary school. And I look forward to starting my mornings with you. And every year I've heard that poem.
3: Aww.
0: What is wrong with Brian? Wow.
2: Thank you. Thank you.
0: Well, we gave it our best. Unbelievable.
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0: It is Valentine in the morning, now 105.1. I would have given you this poem to frame.
1: Don't be like that.
0: But you're a
1: freaking
0: monster.
1: It meant a lot to me. I mean that.
0: I don't think it did. I'm waiting for a text from your dad, too, or a text from your wife.
1: He was crying.
0: He was crying.
1: My dad said, you may not have got Brian, but you got me.
0: I should have had the video on him the entire time.
1: Your dad,
0: Papa Paul.
1: Yeah.
0: And these two giggle monsters, you guys ruined it. I'm looking at the text now, and people in the live, they go, I was crying until I heard John Camucci cracking up laughing in the background.
2: I'm sorry. Never should have joined the live.
1: The chat on the live was going off.
2: Yeah, because I wanted to see Brian's face because he's to my side. So I really wanted to see his face.
0: You're looking right at him. I don't know why you had to look on the Instagram live.
2: It's profile. So I wanted to see like full on. So I joined the live from my phone over here. And the comments coming through, I couldn't help but laugh.
0: What were some of the comments that were making you laugh?
2: What were some of the comments?
1: Some of them we can't say.
2: No.
0: What were they?
1: It disappeared. You stopped going live, so they're gone forever and ever.
0: Also, is there another word for bequeath?
2: That's what a lot of the comments were about.
1: That's what they were giggling at.
0: That's what you're giggling about because I said I bequeathed to you?
2: We weren't laughing at that. We were laughing at the comments of what people heard.
0: What did they hear?
2: Instead of that word.
0: What did they hear?
2: I'm not saying it. I'm not saying that.
1: They just thought it was interesting that you kept going back to that specific word.
0: Wow. I said that word like 2 or 3 times, tops.
1: One was enough.
0: I bequeath to you.
1: Thank you.
0: It's a very learned phrase.
1: Yeah, totally.
2: Yes.
0: I'm a learned individual.
2: Yes. Yeah.
0: And that's just the poem I have for you. I've had it this way for 20 years. I'm not going to change it now.
1: It's time to learn it.
0: You guys,
1: words.
0: You can't get past saying the word bequeath.
2: No, we could. It was just the comments, and then people were shouting out Brian's band during that. And like, it was a very entertaining
0: comment. Just a monster.
2: Comment.
0: All of you, a monster. Justin Bieber, this is Dave.

0: Music from the 90s to now, 105.1. It's Valentine in the morning. Hi, Shelly. So are you an identical twin?
1: No, I have granddaughters that are identical twins.
0: So this is what we wanted to talk about. We're going to move on to it because the poem fell flat on Brian's face. And everyone giggled when I said the word bequeath. And so I've lost them all. This is ridiculous. Every year it works, but this year I've got a monster over here. So your granddaughters are twins. How do you guys tell them apart? What have you done to make sure you don't mess them up?
1: Well, their names are London and Leah.
0: Yeah.
1: So we put one in purple and we put the other one in pink, but that doesn't even really matter. Because if they're backwards or if they're in the same exact outfits, there's no way to tell them apart. And now they're three, so they pretty much let us know when we have it wrong.
0: God, that's great to let you know. But the problem is when they were 6 months old, they didn't know. Oh. So I'm afraid there's a 50-50 chance you could have this wrong and they grew into the wrong.
2: Mm-hmm.
1: Oh, yeah. We talk about that all the time. We laugh at it because it's like, what if we mix them up? And it's like,
0: it's all over.
1: That could have happened.
0: Yeah.
1: it's all over.
0: You know, it's a 50-50 shot and you got to like those odds, right? You
1: might have got it right. Absolutely.
0: And it might be right now or it might be wrong, but it's going to be this for the rest of their lives and that's what it is, right?
1: Exactly. What was funny because when they were babies, we called them little stuck bites, kisses from heaven, and one had a little bit more. So sometimes we would turn them over and look at the back of their neck and say, okay, this one's London.
0: Oh, so it's like a little birthmark or something that you could look at? That's handy.
1: But now they're gone. So
3: it's anyone's guess.
1: Yeah, now.
0: So open to interpretation.
1: Guess, pretty much.
0: Gotcha.
1: Pretty much.
0: All right, Grandma. Thanks for calling in. I appreciate you.
1: Oh, thank you.
0: Okay, take care.
1: You guys have a great day.
0: You too. Bye-bye. Some final text here. The poem gets me crying every single year. I love you guys.
2: We got a text from Kyla, Brian's wife.
0: Where is it?
2: The very, very bottom one.
0: Thank you so much. Scroll that, please, Brian.
4: Of course, sir.
0: So I can read the entire thing.
2: It went away.
0: Where did it go, Brian?
4: Oh, there we go.
0: Keep going, Brian. There it is.
4: There we go.
0: Thank you so much, Valentine. That was so beautiful. It meant a lot to me. Amaya was smiling the whole time. The boys were so happy for her. That line right there gets me now.
2: Mm-hmm.
0: Two older brothers, so happy for your daughter.
3: You're going to let him cry for you, dude.
0: I was ugly crying in the car. Please excuse my monster of a husband.
3: Oh my God.
2: Wow.
0: He would have only cried if you added something about the Steelers.
3: Wow. That may be the last time I cried when the Steelers
0: Kyla, lost. Thank you. Valentine, she texts again. Valentine, I love you so much for what you did for our family. If I was looking to have another child.
3: He's off script, Kyla.
0: I would come to you. Oh, we do have a twin calling in, I'm being told. Why are you laughing at that? Why are you laughing? I asked for twins to call in and you find this so funny.
2: I'm sorry. It just seemed like a newscaster almost. Like, oh, I'm
0: being told.
2: I have something in your ear.
0: I have this little voice in my ear and he's telling me, hold on. Yep.
2: I'm sorry.
0: Guys, I'm being told we have a twin on the line.
2: It just made me giggle.
0: We're going to go to them now.
2: All right.
0: Good morning, twin. Hey, Ginger.
5: Good morning.
0: Are you a twin? Identical twin?
5: I am an identical twin.
0: This is so cool. I'm so freaked out with this because I'm just imagining, and I saw something on Instagram, and that's what got me going down the rabbit hole. So mom and dad bring you home from the hospital. Yeah. You and your sister. Yeah. And you guys are identical. And they name you there, and they got name tags on you. Some point, those little bracelets or whatever come off your legs or your arms and stuff. How do they keep it up to the point where you knew your names and you could say, yeah, I am Ginger?
5: Okay, my parents took those bracelets off and they painted each one of our big toes a different color of nail polish to study us and observe us and figure out who was who.
0: That's brilliant.
2: Smart.
0: Brilliant. What was your nail color?
5: My nail color was purple and my sister was pink. And to this day, that's my favorite color. And pink is my sister's favorite color.
0: So cool.
2: Amazing.
0: That's really smart.
5: Because after some time, the bracelets come off because you're gaining weight and you're drinking milk. And
0: right.
5: So
2: yeah.
5: That's what they did.
0: Oh my God, that is so very smart. That's great for anybody out there having identical twins. There's ways to do this, you know. But God, those are your teeny little toes. It's just a little bit of pink, a little bit of purple.
5: Just a little bit of nail polish was all it took.
0: And God forbid, like, if you guys scratched it off or something, or just rubbed off, like, panic.
5: I think they would give us, you know, some weekly pedicures, I'm sure, to make sure the nail polish stayed on. But yeah, that's what they did, to tell us apart and figure us out. So it was pretty fun.
0: Oh my God, what a panic moment if something did go wrong. And you're sure something never went wrong? You don't ever feel like a pink person?
5: No, I'm not a pink person. I'm through and through purple.
0: All right, there it is. All right, she's still the purple lady. What's your sister's name?
5: My sister's name is Jessica. My name is Ginger. And funny fact, too, my mom found out 1 week before her due date that she was having twins.
2: Stop. Oh, my gosh.
0: Wow.
2: Oh, no.
0: My God.
2: A week before?
5: Yes, we're 80s babies. We're 80s babies, so technology wasn't as great as it is now. And so she gained only 25 pounds. She's had a teeny tiny belly. And 1 week before, found out there were two of us in there.
0: Oh, my God. Do you guys have special powers?
5: We do. My sister specifically, like if she's feeling something's off with me, she'll call me ahead of time. Let me know, like, I don't, you know, something's not feeling right. I think something's going wrong. So, yeah, we have the twin energy for sure.
0: The twin powers, right? The Wonder Twins.
3: Wow.
0: Wow.
5: Yeah.
0: That's great. Ginger, thanks for sharing that with us. I appreciate you calling in.
5: Yeah, no problem.
0: Tell your pink half we said hi.
5: I will. I will tell my pink half you said hello.
0: Okay, thanks, son. Now 105.1.
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1: Hey, I think Brian might be getting a bad rap for choosing to protect his emotions. He maybe learned that sharing his emotions and exposing them was risky. I'm wearing my therapist hat right now. I do enjoy his laugh, and I love all of you guys. Keep spreading the joy. Well, with the therapist hat on, I'll remind you that Brian is not protecting his emotions. He's just a dark soul. And you're supposed to let your emotions out, not bury them deep down inside of you.
2: No, this therapist is right. She's tapped into something.
1: No, my kid's a psychology major.
2: What does he think about all this?
3: He hasn't even started his first day yet.
1: Well, first day is Monday. I've learned a lot. My niece is a PhD in psychology.
2: Okay, let's get her on.
1: Yeah, she'll take care of you, all right. A lot of great texts today. Thank you guys very much. 31043, 31043. Team Brian here. Three kids are a lot to entertain all summer. I'm bored. Can I have a snack? I'm hungry. What are we doing today? So I

0: get it. I get it. Val, you're right. High school flies by faster than anything. And this may sum up, and this is, it's my fault. I apologize. I 100% apologize. I'm sorry to you. I should not have gone after Brian with that poem because he is heartless. He has all three kids in one school this year, which is great. That's a joy, right?
1: Yeah.
0: Oldest, Micah, middle child, Maddox, and Amaya, the youngest. And Amaya started in kindergarten. And they all get out at different times. And I go, what's the plan? He goes, well, they have really great holding cells. So the minute you have a dad go, they have really great holding cells for the child. So they're staggered. She gets out like 1 or something. Then somebody gets out at 2 or 2.30. So they put her in the holding cell. Mm-hmm. And then 2 or 2.30, the rest of the kids.
2: Oh, it's so nice.
0: And the reference of it being called a holding cell, that probably shows you why I shouldn't have tried to make him cry.
1: Yeah,
0: you know?
1: Yeah.
0: All right, coming up later on this hour, when did you accidentally injure somebody else?
1: Tina said, when we were teenagers, my brother and I were always wrestling. A classic move was to sit on him and try to pin his arms under my knees. In the process, he swung his forearm toward my knee and whacked it so hard, the bones separated.
2: Nice.
0: It is the battle of the sexes. Represent the men. His name is Andrew. Works as a security guard and enjoys skateboarding. What is up, Andrew? Woo! Buddy.
3: That's me. What's going on?
0: What's up, man?
1: Representing the ladies, her name is MJ. She works as an associate underwriter and enjoys going to different pop-ups. Let's hit for MJ.
0: What's up, MJ?
4: Forget what you did to Peter, by the way.
0: What was that? Sorry?
4: I said, never forget what you did to Peter, by the way. Little Spider-Man humor.
1: Yeah.
0: Yes. Oh, my God.
4: People got that.
1: Yeah.
0: I didn't.
4: No, yeah.
0: But now I do. Thank you, John. I'll never forget. Here's how it works, MJ. I'm going to ask you a few questions. Andrew, Jill's going to be asking you the questions. Best out of three wins. Still tied at the end of regulation. We go to a not-so-tough tiebreaker question. Let me start with the ladies. What symbol represents endlessness and looks like a sideways eight? What do they call that?
5: Infinity.
0: Infinity is correct.
1: Andrew, famous twins Tia and Tamara Mowry starred in what television show? Tia and Tamara.
6: Sister, sister?
1: Yes, that's right.
0: Current score is 1-1. What soda company famously used Santa in its branding?
5: Coca-Cola.
0: Oh, I love it every year, yeah. Those polar bears rock.
1: Andrew, what soda had famous commercials starring Cindy Crawford and also Britney Spears?
6: Pepsi.
1: Yes, Pepsi's correct.
0: Isn't that funny? Coke goes, we'll get Santa. Pepsi goes, well, we got Britney Spears. Oh, baby, baby. Current score is 2-2. What famous scientist developed the theory of relativity? Sorry, say it again.
5: Know.
0: You don't know? Famous scientist?
5: No, I don't know.
0: Oh, the bagel guy.
5: Einstein?
0: Yeah, too late though. Einstein is it, but you were too late, yeah.
1: Andrew, what is Einstein's famous equation?
6: E equals MC squared.
1: That's right.
0: What's the face for?
1: Oh, thought I heard a little whisper.
0: You thought somebody whispered it to him? Did somebody whisper you that answer? Are you not cheating, are you?
6: What?
4: Uh-huh.
1: I could be wrong.
0: All right, all right, all right, all right, yeah. What does E stand for in E equals MC squared?
6: Equation.
0: Equation? Guys win Battle of the Sexes Championship certificate. You got it. Post it on social. Use the hashtag Valentine the Morning Show or Pride, okay?
6: Did I win?
0: Yeah, you did.
1: You won?
6: Yeah.
0: Oh, yeah. E stands for winner.
6: Yeah.
0: Well, MJ, as you exit the stage, this moment is entirely yours. You take it away.
5: Thank you so much for having me. I had really fun.
0: Oh, thank you, love. We appreciate you.
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0: Music from the 90s to now. Now 105.1. It is Valentine in the morning. Coming up, when did you accidentally injure somebody else? We will not talk about the trust fall.
1: I was thinking John,
0: no, I don't want
1: out.
0: To. It's such a bad memory. The PTSD.
1: Okay.
0: He tore my bicep with his muscular body.
1: I was under instruction.
0: No, first off, it was a trust fall. You did a trust dive. A trust jump.

0: Music from the 90s to now, 105.1. It's Valentine in the morning. When did you accidentally injure someone else? Reach out 31043.
1: Aaron texted in and said, I rear-ended someone when I was a new teen driver. The driver was totally fine, but when my airbags deployed, it caused my friend in the passenger seat to break her phone on her nose, simultaneously deviating her septum.
0: By the way, that's when you see injuries happen, sometimes from airbags, with people doing dippy stuff. Like, do not put your feet up on a dashboard. You get into an accident, that airbag goes off, your feet go behind your head, and that's not how you want it to work.
1: Yeah.
0: Thank you. Good morning, Allison.
2: Good morning.
0: So how did you injure yourself?
2: Well, I didn't injure myself. I injured somebody else. Yeah. When I was about 5 and my sister was 3, she wouldn't let me color in her Snoopy coloring book. So I shoved her off the bed because that's what you do, right? And she fell off and ended up fracturing her wrist, which we didn't know about for like a week. But if she just let me color in the coloring book, it wouldn't have been a problem.
0: Oh my God, you little exorcist type child. You're possessed. Just let me color in the coloring book. It wouldn't have been a problem.
2: Just let me color.
0: Oh my gosh. Did you apologize to her? Did you feel horrible?
2: Maybe when I was a kid. I don't know. It's like family lore at this point you better make sure you let Allison do what she wants.
0: Oh my God. Allison will push you off the bed and break your wrist.
3: Does she have any like wrist issues to this day?
2: She broke it again, like maybe like 7 or 8 years later. So probably.
0: Yeah. And how did she wink break it again, Allison? What was she doing this time?
2: That was not me, Allison.
0: Right.
2: I wasn't even around.
4: Wink, once bitten, twice shy.
0: All right.
2: Perhaps I cursed her or something, but nope, that wasn't me.
0: Okay. Well, thanks for calling, Allison. We appreciate you. Have a great day.
2: Thanks, you too. Bye-bye. Now,
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11: Yeah.
0: When the waiter says, enjoy your meal, and you say, you too. Yeah, we do that too. Guaranteed human.

0: Now 105.1, it is Valentine in the morning.
1: Accidentally injured somebody. Jill, you got a text coming in? Jill.
2: Yeah.
1: Thank you. What is going on over there?
2: I was resting my head and then it...
0: Resting your head?
2: Because my neck hurts so bad. So
1: I'm sorry.
2: No, it's fine. I was just taking some pressure off my neck and I was just like...
1: I just thought it was the Leaning Tower of Jill.
2: It was, a little bit.
1: I was going to have John stand next to you and just kind of hold you up so I can take the picture.
2: But I do have texts.
1: You do?
2: I do.
1: Oh, great. What are they?
2: When did you accidentally injure someone? Becca said, back in high school, during the cosmic bowling era, I was bowling with a bunch of friends and I'm an avid bowler and I take it seriously. A kid came up from behind me and while I was in my approach, he scared me and I pushed the ball into his face and 4 teeth got knocked out and went through his lip.
1: Do we need to put a character count on the text? Wow. I love that story. All right, this is Song.

0: It is Valentine in the morning, now 105.1. All right, good morning, Kathy. How are you today?
1: I'm doing great. How are you?
0: We're doing good. So when was the last time you accidentally injured somebody else?
1: Well, when I was a kid, about 12 years old, my cousin, he taught me how to ride a boogie board on the beach, but he failed to show me how to stop.
2: Oh, no.
1: So one day we're at the beach and I caught a great wave, you know, and I rode it in really fast to the shore. And when I realized that a lady who was throwing a frisbee was in my direct path of getting hit. So I'm thinking, oh, my God, what am I going to do? Right. So instinctively, at the last second, I decided to turn and lean over to the right side. So my boogie board went over to the right of her and I missed hitting her, only to have my left foot hook onto her ankle. And then I brought her down spinning. I was so mortified and I was so embarrassed. So I'm like, little kid, I'm going, I'm so sorry, I'm so sorry. And she got up and she glared at me and I thought she was going to kill me. And I didn't mean to hit her, obviously, you know, but I was so mortified.
0: Right.
1: Yeah. So thankfully her boyfriend or husband or whatever it was, you know, helped her up and hobbled her, you know, helped her hobble back to where they were.
0: Oh my gosh, she hobbled back.
2: Oh.
0: Yeah. Wow. And then here's the part of the story she's not telling you. Later on, that lady went swimming again, but her left leg was kind of messed up. And she just kept kind of going in circles, like when she was swimming. And then she was eaten by a shark.
3: Wow.
0: Because she couldn't out swim it and get back.
2: Gosh,
0: all because of that boogie board.
1: You know what my cousin was this whole time? He was in the ocean laughing his head off.
0: Of course he was. Yeah, your cousin thought it was hilarious. Thanks, Kat. Thanks for calling in. Appreciate you.
1: Thank you. Thank you. Love you.
0: Take care. Love you too. Hi, Erica. Good morning.
4: Hi, good morning.
0: When's the last time you injured somebody?
4: It's April 16th. On my husband's birthday, I almost took him out a couple of times.
2: Oh, no. Took him out? Took him out?
0: And multiple times? What happened?
4: So, he was sure my work bag was in the trunk because I was on my way to take the girls to school, and then I was going to his work. So he said, yes, it's back here, but he decided to go in and grab it from the trunk to put it in.
0: Wait, you're cutting it out. We're going to lose you here. So hold on. Try and get in a better spot. What was in the trunk that he had to get?
4: My work bag.
0: Okay. Your work bag.
4: He didn't have to get it.
0: Yeah.
4: I asked him if it was back there. So that one was on him. So he went in to get it. And when he pulled out and he said, hey, and the trunk was closed on him because I used an automatic button to close the trunk. So I almost, that was the first time. I didn't realize the trunk went back up. And when I pulled out of the garage, it pulled the garage door with the trunk and came down almost.
0: So you almost closed the trunk on him. Then the garage door, you're pulling out, the trunk goes back up, hits the garage door, so it almost goes back down to him again. But you told him to look for your bag in the back of the trunk.
4: I didn't know him to go in and grab it.
0: Well, what was he supposed to do? He said, go look and see if it's back there.
4: Yep, that's it. Is it back here?
0: Okay.
2: She started the story by saying, this is on him.
0: Yeah, it's not on him. And it was his birthday, too. Good God. All right, your phone's not that great, but it sounds like you were trying to kill your husband on his birthday. Yeah.
4: It does sound like it, but if it was intentional, it would have not.
0: Does he have life insurance on him?
4: I think so.
0: You know so. You sound like one of these women, and I'm not making a judgment here. But let's say you get a two-level house, right? Your husband's walking down the stairs, maybe he's bringing the laundry downstairs, something like that. And you're at the foot of the stairs and your husband starts to trip and fall down the stairs. In that split moment, you go, oh my God, no. And then you also go, huh? Because you're running the insurance. You're running, oh my God, I don't want something to happen to my husband. In that very split moment, I bet you look at two different options, don't you? Be honest.
4: Well, see, I do have a two-story house, but I'm usually the one taking down the laundry, so now I should be worried.
0: Yeah, you should be worried. He's at the foot of the stairs running both options in his head. All right, get out of here, Erica. Thanks for calling in.
4: Bye.
0: Bye-bye.

0: 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It's Valentine in the morning. All right, going to wrap things up around here. Jill, thank you for your show.
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0: Adam in the corner, thank you for your show. Tosh in the other room, thank you for your show as well. Have a great day. Get out there. Be the change the world you want to see. And we'll catch you guys tomorrow morning for a Friday morning show right here on Valentine.

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1: There she is, Miley with flowers. Hey, it's Delana. Thursday, that means we're close to Friday, my friend. Did you get that keyword at the top of the hour, by the way, to get yourself to Vegas with $1,000? If you missed it at 9, I'm going to repeat it in about 5 minutes.

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1: That is Huntrix and Golden. Hey, it is quite the lineup. We're talking BTS, the biggest boy band in the world. Benson Boone, Cardi B, Snoop, Weezer, and so many more. And if you want to go to Vegas right now with $1,000 spending money, yes, we fly you there. We put you in the hotel, everything. Just text the keyword. Are you ready? 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
1: Bruno Mars and Risk It All. 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I wanna be-

0: 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Alex Warren and Ordinary on your Thursday. 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
3: 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I'll tell you what it is. 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Maybe not. 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

0: Music from the 90s to now for Ames and all of Central Iowa. Now, 105.1. I'm excited. We have Dwayne The Rock Johnson today.
1: Nice.
0: I think he is one of the most loved people on the planet. Don't you agree?
1: I agree with you.
0: I think that, like, if you look at all of his films and what he's done, he just, people love him, and he seems like a very kind guy. Actually, he is a kind guy, mm-hmm. but when he was at the D23 Legends Award, which I was hosting, Emily Blunt helped introduce him, and she said he's so kind and so filthy. So I want to know, what is she talking about? That he's filthy? Is that filthy sense of humor, maybe?
2: People love him also because he is so, I mean, at least this is what it comes off, very, very normal. Do you guys remember that birthday party he threw for his little girl? And it was like paper plates and plastic.
1: Like not over the top.
2: And you're seeing all these other people throwing like their little kids' birthdays with like giant balloon arches and like all these like crazy catering and stuff. And his was just like totally normal.
0: The celebrity. Yeah, he did it like a normal person.
2: Yeah.
0: So that's coming up, and it's Tubbs' birthday. Happy birthday to our engineer, Jeff Tubbs.
1: Oh my goodness. We've been blessed by your birth.
2: Love you, Tubbs.
0: Always bringing it. And bringing that calm sense of engineering.
1: Oh, you could not live your life without Tubbs.
2: No, you'd be so lost.
0: AI didn't intimidate Jeff Tubbs, did it? New sir.
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1: Do you drink protein shakes, protein powder?
0: I do. I like them. I think they could taste... Actually, I like bland ones, but the sweetened ones taste good too. But you can add this to your smoothie if you don't like protein powder. 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
1: So if you don't like the taste or texture of protein powder, I happen to not mind it, but I like things that taste bad, and I can get by it.
2: They can be a little chalky sometimes.
1: They can be, you're right. Some people's stomach, like whey protein doesn't work for me.
2: Same.
1: I got issues in my stomach for that. They say try this. Tofu.
2: Ooh.
1: Tofu. Now, it's a soy product. It's non-dairy, though. Plant-based, high in protein. It doesn't have a lot of taste. It's a texture thing. But it can make your smoothies creamy and filling. I don't think I'd try it.
2: Yeah, I'm out.
3: What? I would try that. I love tofu.
2: You do?
3: I do. We have it at least like a couple times a month in our house. Like a staple.
1: You have to fry it, sauce it.
3: We treat it like steaks, and we'll put like the soyaki sauce from Trader Joe's.
1: You sauce it up.
3: And then you cook it on the pan, and it's like a steak essentially. And then we eat it with like broccoli or rice.
2: Either.
1: Yeah. Then try this in your smoothie. Report back. I just want to share it because I saw it. All right. Here's the quote today. When the wrong doors close, stop knocking. The right ones don't require begging.
2: Ooh.
1: There you go.
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things that I've got. 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Now 105.1. Jonas Brothers' new movie Camp Rock 3 just landed on Disney Plus earlier this month, wrapping the story trilogy. The sum total of all three movies adds up to a lot of time spent on the set shooting the movies, but Nick still managed to pinpoint his favorite Camp Rock memory. And it's a moment that wasn't supposed to happen. That wasn't even in the script. And to top it all off, Nick almost refused to shoot. What is it? Search Camp Rock at onairwithryan.com.

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1: So we're all talking about AI and where it's going to go and what's going to happen. And that's a non-human giving you human responses. Now there's a dude that is actually an AI fake.
2: Yeah.
1: It kind of looks like it's AI, but it's a human being at the other end just answering all your questions and drawing pictures.
2: How weird is that, right?
1: So this is happening in San Francisco. Average individual, AI, an average individual.
2: Yeah, this guy named Tucker J. Bryant spent $6,000 on a billboard, and he called it Chat TJB. And the fine print at the very bottom says AI stands for average individual. So every time somebody sent a prompt, it was him answering every single time. And for what reason? Just for fun?
1: Like, is he getting paid to do it? Is there a subscription
2: He paid to do it.
1: He paid $6,000 for a billboard and he's doing it. It's so fascinating to me to think about this. We've gone full circle now because somebody created AI to imitate humans and now he's a human imitating AI.
2: Right.
1: His signature should be just the delay in which it takes to come up with the information. Like, it's just old school. You ask him a question. He has to do all the research. He'll get back to you. It's like, it's a latency. I'll get back to you on that.
2: Right.
1: Handwritten picture in the meantime.
2: And if you ask it to generate an image, that's what he does. He draws it by hand.
1: I don't think this has a future.
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1: All right. Halloween Horror Nights back at Universal, but some of it with the lights on. You can see everything. Sisney?
2: I mean, are you into this?
1: I think so.
2: I am not. I'm there to be scared.

0: The music from the 90s to now is on now, 105.1. So guests can soon tour Universal's Halloween Horror Nights, haunted houses with the lights on. What do you have for us, Sissany? That's the headline.
1: Specifically, these are the mazes. It's Sinners and it's Quinceañera, like Quinceañera, but Quinceañera.
2: Oh,
0: yeah.
1: Music by Slash. The tour is an add-on experience. So not only are you touring it with the lights on, but you got to pay extra money on top of the ticket that you already paid to get into Universal Studios Halloween Horror Nights to go through these two mazes with the lights on. They're saying that it's a behind-the-scenes experience. So it also, like, if you don't like to get jump scared and, like, you know, it's too dark, you don't get to appreciate, like, everything that's in these mazes. So with the lights on, they'll let you take pictures, and it's almost like a backstage tour.
0: So the question is, how do you feel about it? I think that they're smart. They're appealing to two audiences, the audience that wants to be afraid and the audience that doesn't. I don't, but I do not want to miss out. So I actually wouldn't mind seeing. And also, I think it's very cool to see how the sausage is made. It's like it's like seeing backstage of something that is normally dark and scary. I don't mind it.
1: I think it takes away from the whole reason why we're there. We're there because it's horror nights. Like, I think you want to be scared. You're paying to be scared. I love the thrill of that.
2: I don't like the thrill of that.
0: I don't either, but I still don't want to be left out.
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2: Secret. 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

0: 1051. Now, Kim is on the line. You are skipping your son's first birthday party and your family's pushing back.
1: No.
0: Oh.
1: So my son is turning one. And I decided I don't want to throw a big first birthday party. Like, he's one. You know, he's not going to remember it. I still want to celebrate his birthday. But instead, my husband and I booked a really nice hotel for the weekend. We're going to take some pictures, you know, get him his first birthday cake, all that. And then we want to drop him off with grandma and just, like, have a weekend away to celebrate our first anniversary of being parents.
2: That's true.
1: I don't think that's that. Yeah. So, I don't know. My mom is really upset about the whole thing, and she's saying that we're supposed to celebrate with family and friends and, like, make a big deal about it. You know, this is never going to happen again. And, you know, my mom even offered to help pay for the party, but, like, I just don't want one.
0: I can understand that if you broadcast this like you are, that people are going to come down on you. But if it's what you want, you're right. The baby's going to be asleep by 7:20 anyway and not remember a thing.
1: I know.
2: The first year of parenting, do whatever you want to do at this point.
0: Yeah, I think you don't let other people judge you on it. And if it's what you want, it's probably smart. This is probably what other people want to do anyway. They're just not saying it.
2: Totally.
1: Yeah, it's the best of both worlds. We still get a party and then I get a little vacay.
0: Let me know how it goes, because if I ever have one, I might do this 1 through 10 birthdays. Sounds fun. All right, thank you very much.
1: Or like every other, only even numbers.
0: You take care.
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Music from the 90s to now for Ames and all of Central Iowa. Now, 105.1. Going through any surgery is always anxiety-ridden, but being rushed in for emergency fetal surgery while 7 months pregnant, I can't imagine, but must add so many layers of stress. It brings that worry to a whole new level, and Kourtney Kardashian's reflecting on the terrifying experience she and Travis Barker lived through while she was pregnant with her now two-year-old and healthy son, Rocky. Take a look at this story. Search Kourtney Kardashian at onairwithryan.com.

0: 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Hey, make sure you're connected on our socials at Now 105.1. Tanya, you're in the spotlight with a trending report next.
1: I've always wondered if producers bribe contestants on Love Island, and now we finally have our answer.
0: Which contestant are we talking about?
1: We're talking about Leah Kateb. She was from season 6, but she was like the breakout. She's like the most famous Islander.
0: Coming up next.

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1: So we are gearing up for the Love Island reunion, the USA reunion. It's in a little over a week. But our queen, Leah Kateb from Love Island Season 6, she was on the Not Skinny But Not Fat podcast, and she was spilling all the tea, okay? So before I play you this clip, I want to tell you that they started giving Islanders a drink limit, as in how many they could drink a day, because of issues that they had in the first few seasons of the show. So now they have this drink limit. But listen to what Leah said on this podcast.
2: If you pull him and talk to him, we'll give you 2 extra glasses of wine.
1: So she confirmed, this was like, I mean, not to get into the weeds, but this is like, they wanted her to talk to Rob because everybody wanted her.
0: Basically, they offered her 2 drinks to loosen up.
1: No, they offered her 2 drinks to go talk to him because she was like, I want nothing to do with him, but I want the drinks. Yes. So I always knew this was happening, but hearing it from her, I was like,
3: I always thought they could drink freely.
1: No, I know.
3: The entire time.
1: They cannot. There was crazy things that happened the first few seasons. They were drinking all day. They were chain smoking.
0: But was that the best season?
3: That's what I'm saying.
1: No, it was too messy.
0: You got too sloppy.
1: It was too sloppy. So right, now they
0: so
1: pulled
0: the
1: it in.
0: So discipline drinking makes for a better show.
1: I don't know how. I think it's only 2 drinks.
3: Boring.
0: Well, I can say that, you know, a judge that I met on the American Idol set, no limit. No limit to that judge.
3: Really?
0: No limit. I'm just, you pick.
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4: 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I don't know anybody that doesn't want to hug the guy or spend time with the guy. He is that guy. Dwayne The Rock Johnson on with us in a second.
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1: Seacrest here. Dwayne The Rock Johnson is here. Dwayne Johnson. Let's just call him Dwayne Johnson.
2: Welcome.
1: Here he is.
3: Hey. Thank you, fam. I appreciate you having me on.
1: I saw you on Sunday as we did the D23 Legend Award. Congratulations on that.
3: Oh, thank you, brother. It was great to see you, too. It's been a minute.
1: You had such a remarkable acceptance speech, and it's really a philosophy. I subscribe to it. I like it. I believe in it.
3: Trends will come and go, and algorithms will do what they do. But being kind and being good to people, and I heard this quote when I was 15, and I'll never forget it, is it's nice to be important, but it's more important to be nice. I mean that from my heart.
2: Wow.
1: It's true. It's true. And just by doing that and living that way, you feel better about yourself. People feel better about themselves. Tell me, how is it that you subscribe to that day in and day out?
3: Well, I heard that quote when I was 15, and I, you know, at 15, I was still getting arrested and in trouble, but I do remember that feeling of, wow, if I am important one day, and whatever that means, it's just sort of a reminder to be nice and kind. Today, whether it's our younger generation and our young folks out there, or even just us as not young folks, or me, the age of a Tyrannosaurus Rex, you still have to, that idea of treating people good and being kind to them, that's the kind of stuff that never goes out of style.
1: Dwayne Johnson with us. Let's take a quick break. We're coming back. Got to talk about Moana, Voices Across the Ocean, and a little album that he and his wife put out.
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0: 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Coming up next, more with Dwayne Johnson.
1: Song.
0: You want to hear him sing? Okay, you sing this while I play this and we're going to hear you sing. Next. I had a

0: kind of feel good. Don't you feel good now? Don't you feel like you're having a better day? That's Dwayne Johnson there singing. The album is Voices Across the Ocean, obviously inspired by Moana. So tell me about this, Dwayne.
1: The idea of this album, my wife and I, it was actually her idea, Lauren, and she comes from a musical background. She's an amazing writer and singer. And she, a couple of years ago, I think the first Moana, she thought, what if you guys did an adjacent album that was inspired by Moana? And the Moana came, and then we started thinking about it for Moana 2. And then we realized, hey, the best opportunity here is let's create this album that's an inspired by album and deliver it over the summer now after live action Moana has come out. And I am a lucky one to be on this album, but there's so many beautiful songs on this album and I can't wait for people to hear it.
0: Love you, buddy. Thanks again for coming back.
1: Love you too. Love you guys. Bye-bye.
0: Dwayne Johnson, everybody.
1: Bye, guys.
0: Moana, Voices Thank Across you. The Ocean. Go listen to that. It's out.
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0: It's Now 105.1. Hey, make sure you're connected on our socials at Now 105.1. That is going to do it for us. We're going to bounce out of here. Thank you for being on with us. Tomorrow, Tanya discovered a new feature on our phones for finding out where to get outfits that you love, right?
1: Yes, it is so amazing. 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

This is Now 105.1. Yeah, hope you're enjoying your Thursday afternoon. What up? It's Raf. I know. It's almost the weekend. We're so close. It's also almost the end of August, which, where did the summer go? Come on.

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1: Hey, what up? It's Raph. Hope you're enjoying your Thursday afternoon. Check this out. If you're one of those people that job hops, might be a good thing for you. According to a Harvard study, shows job hoppers are very adaptable. Okay, having a lot of jobs in your resume has long been thought to be a red flag for employers. Like, you just don't stay long enough to, you know, even care. But a new Harvard Business Review study is shaking that notion, saying that job hoppers outpaced everyone else. They practiced, you know, entering unfamiliar organizations, learning new systems, and they're quick to navigate new cultures. So if you are one of those job hoppers, maybe that's a good thing. Be like, hey, look, I can adapt.
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1: Shout out to Christy listening on the iHeartRadio app right now at work. She loves this song from Pink and Nate Roos. Just Give Me a Reason.

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1: I know we're approaching the end of summer, but you know what? If you're still doing that last minute road trip, you know, Labor Day's coming up, right? The most fun states in America, the most and least fun states, according to Wallet Hub, 26 metrics. Number one this year going to California. Okay, top five. Let's do California is number one. Let me see. I have to look at the map here. It's kind of confusing, actually. Number two, going to Florida. Number three, Illinois. Four, Nevada. Number five, New York. So those are the top most fun states. California, Florida, Illinois, Nevada, New York. Least fun states?

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1: Yeah, we were just talking about the most fun states and the least fun states in America, according to Wallet Hub. California, number one. Texas, in the top 10. Number 8 most fun state. And according to Ella Langley, that's what she would choose every time. Choosing Texas.

0: Now 105.1. All right, Megan's on the phone here. She's got an unpopular opinion. What do you have for me?
1: You know what's totally overrated? Relationships are overrated.
0: Why?
1: You can do so much stuff and be single. You have to find yourself. You have to be in love with yourself.
0: Okay.
1: Sometimes you don't get that in a relationship. It's overrated.
0: All right, so we now know who not to go to for relationship advice.
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1: Okay, I know you're not over summer yet. It's definitely middle of August. We're still, you know, we still have plenty of summer left. But some people like to plan for the fall. And according to Airbnb, the fall trend's happening right now. 60% of travelers are planning short trips over longer vacations this fall and more weekend trips happening than any season last year. Okay, they're looking for like fall foliage, leaf peeping, apple picking. So if you love those things, some top destinations for the weekend include Tannersville, New York, Jim Thorpe, Pennsylvania, Glenwood Springs, Colorado, Blue Ridge, Georgia, and Blowing Rock, North Carolina. So if you're, you know, you've been to one of those places, you know fall is going to be amazing there with the fall activities you can do with your family.
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1: Don't you love online shopping where you're just browsing? 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
1: Okay, if you're a big Pokemon fan, you got to listen up because, you know, there's Pokemon this, Pokemon that. Everybody's collaborating for their anniversary. 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Pre-order happens August 25th. It's coming up next week, right? The lineup includes a $139 Polaroid camera with a Pokeball design and a Polaroid Go camera with either Pikachu or Sylveon. And if you love Gengar, they got instant film with Pokemon-themed film. You know, like the little film things you get? You know, it's instant film. They have, like, different Pokemon on it, designs. So you can literally spend your life away collecting them all on the Polaroids, too.
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The music from the 90s to now is on Now 105.1. I know we love to doom scroll on our phones. You know, when you're bored, you just kind of look down. Try not to do that as much, because I figured if we didn't look at our phones as much, I think my phone battery would actually last longer than like half a day, right? I mean, you're saving battery by not looking.

0: 1051. I got Elizabeth on the phone here. Got some good news to share. What is it?
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0: 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Congratulations. 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And of course, that bottle of wine, champagne, has to be open tonight for this.
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1: I know, life comes at you fast. One day you're like staying out all night, partying with friends. The next you're reviewing air fryers online because I need an air fryer in my kitchen. 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
1: Hey, what's going on? It's Raph. Have you checked your voicemail greeting recently? Unless you leave it like automated, you know, the automatic robot one or the lady one. It's kind of funny to listen to your voicemail greeting if you haven't changed it in like 5 years. You're like, oh, that's what I sound like? Nothing humbles you more like hearing your own voice in a voicemail greeting. You're like, oh, I gotta change that and put it to the default so then no one knows what I actually sound like.
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Central Iowa's Now 105.1 with Valentine in the Morning. All right, coming up, got your Vanessa Carlton, a little somber for you. Somber, of course, has that VIP trip as well. You can win to L.A. Details on the way. You and

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1: All right, how about this? You and Somber, right? 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

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Trying to figure out what I want for dinner. I might just get a big old steak tonight. I mean, we're listening to Ella Langley, choosing Texas. Might as well go to like a, get a steak at a steakhouse or something. You know what I mean?